Time on the current Back to the debut full-length Days Are Gone from 2013 and Forever. They've maintained their signature sound over the decade plus that they've been active, released their fourth album last year. Time on the current, it's 5 minutes after 7 o'clock. I'm Mac Wilson, Tuesday night, and I've got your soundtrack until midnight. Tunes ahead from the Velvet Underground, The Return of Danielle Ponder, a great cut from Kings of Leon as well to get you amped for the new record out in a couple of weeks, and Eka Vandal. Now, this new album, Looking for People to Unfollow, there's some really delightful song titles elsewhere on the record, including Dance in Debt, Sorry, Crash, with exclamation points, and this one as well, Cruising to Self-Soothe. It's the newest from Eka Vandal on the current from Minnesota Public Radio.

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Noah Kahn, that one called Doors. It's on The Current from Minnesota Public Radio and the Velvet Underground, a beautiful song called Pale Blue Eyes. No matter how many times you hear that one over the decades, it hits your soul in a new spot every single time. That's what the best of Lou Reed and the Velvet Underground does. It's from their self-titled record, their third release from 1969. Kings of Leon have a new album lined up for November, back to 2010 and Radioactive, and the newest from Eka Vandal, Cruising to Self-Soothe. I'm Mac Wilson. 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The band Briscoe returns to the Turf Club coming up on September 23rd next week. You can enter for your chance to win a pair of tickets to that show and others at thecurrent.org/giveaways. Nice disco favorite from Chic straight ahead, and Danielle Ponder from the upcoming release, Everything Has Changed, Sun and Moon on The Current.

One from Death Cab for Cutie's new record, I Built You a Tower. It's Riptides on the Current. Chic and Le Freak with the Revivalists and Heartstop. Daniel Ponder beginning the set, the New York musician, and Sun and Moon from the new release, Everything Has Changed. Her first record in a couple of years. It's on the Current, 23 minutes before 8 o'clock. I'm Mac Wilson. It's nice to have you listening in, where support comes from Delta Dental of Minnesota Foundation. 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Well, Harry Styles has some stadium dates lined up for the year 2027, and his opening acts are still on the bill for his respective shows, including the Womack Sisters. We'll be opening up a couple of shows. This is If I Let You on the

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1: Next, we have a very, very big group by the name

Sylvain Esso and the Current and Hot Slob, the new album Ow Infinity, came out this past Friday. They've got two dates lined up in October at First Avenue in the main room. Some Jurassic 5 and Quality Control, Alex Lambert's Shoot Me Down, and the Womack Sisters from the new self-titled album, That's If I Let You. 68 degrees in downtown St. Paul, lows in the 40s tonight, mostly sunny and highs in the 70s on Wednesday. Chance of rain late tomorrow night with lows in the 50s, then partly sunny and highs in the mid-70s on Thursday. Excited to roll out new music from Slow Pulp, Minnesota Sounds of Remo Drive, and a 90s favorite from The Cure. Over the course of the next couple of minutes, I'll be here till midnight. Steve Lacy playing at the Armory next week, the title tune to Oh Yeah on The Current.

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Listen to that with Minnesota Sounds of Remo Drive and Know There's No Hope for You. St. Vincent from the self-titled album Birth in Reverse and Steve Lacy, the title song too, Oh Yeah. It's Tuesday, it's September 15th. I'm Mac Wilson and you're listening to The Current with a mix of music that'll include new stuff from The Strokes alongside everything from Fats Domino to Interpol's second album. Whenever you listen into The Current, you will get that eclecticism, and none of us take that for granted, that we have the ability to basically do what we want and play this for you in a way that is compelling for you too. 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

Casinocasino.org. Phoebe Bridgers bringing her Lost tour to Grand Casino Arena on September 17th. That's Thursday night. It's a sold-out show, and you still have an opportunity to win tickets to that show when you enter now before midnight at thecurrent.org/giveaways to go to the sold-out Phoebe Bridgers show happening on Thursday night. Biba Doobie, a song that's all too appropriate as sunset moves earlier and earlier in the evening with the onset of fall. It's Sun Has Set from Biba Doobie on The Current.

Kevin Morby on The Current. Maybe you've heard that one and wonder, well, 100,000 of what? Evidently, it's a reference to People, as that entire record, Little Wide Open, basically an ode to the small towns of America. Kevin Morby listing off the things that he enjoys about cities that have 100,000 people or fewer. Also listen to Nico Case and Oh Shadowless, Fats Domino, Walking to New Orleans, and Beba Doobie, The Newest Sun Has Set. On this Tuesday night, the sun is definitely set as autumn is upon us, and support for The Current comes from Gertens, helping Minnesotans decorate for fall with locally grown mums, handcrafted patio containers, and fresh, colorful fall plants. 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Queens of the Stone Age return with a new record, delightfully titled Perfect. It'll be out later in the fall, and this is Insignificant Other on The Current.

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Neutral Milk Hotel on the Current and Two Headed Boy. Sometimes you just got to go back to the well of classic indie rock. And Neutral Milk Hotel, carrying on a tradition that Broken Social Scene are keeping going as well. They've been active for, you know, the better part of 25 years. Their new record came out this year, Remember the Humans, that one, Only the Good I Keep, with Debbie Friday, fellow Canadian, and Let You In and Queens of the Stone Age. A little bit of a different sound. Is that electric piano in a Queens of the Stone Age song? Insignificant Other. It's from the upcoming Perfect album. 10 minutes before 9 o'clock, it's 65 degrees and clear in St. Paul, lows in the 40s. Tonight, mostly sunny and highs in the 70s tomorrow, with rain likely tomorrow evening. So the Jayhawks, they are the local show artist of the month for the month of September. You can find their conversation with local show host Diane at thecurrent.org, with the show coming up at the State Theater in November and the new record Sanctuary Park. It's the Jayhawks, Keeping Our Heads Above Water on The Current. 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

Arctic Monkeys on the Current. You 13 years on, there's only so many superlatives you have for that titanic, colossal tune, Do I Want to Know, from their AM album. Japanese Breakfast as well in Picture Window, the Mountain Goats and Palm Quarter Yajna, and the Jayhawks with Keeping Our Heads Above Water. I'm Mac Wilson, so when you turn on the radio, maybe when you hear the Mountain Goats, you're like, oh, Mac's on the air. I know, they're just one of my favorite bands that I'd like to drop in. Belle and Sebastian, obviously another one of those. And, you know, the devotees will know I'm a huge fan of Nick Drake. You'll hear one of his most iconic songs in a little while. Mixed in with Danger Mouse, Black Thought, and Michael Kiwanuka joining forces, and new Minnesota sounds of Anna Graves, all that on the way over the next hour. New Constellations with their viral breakout, Hot Blooded, on the Current.

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Hear artists from the Sub Pop record label covering songs from local artists for a new digital mixtape called Maximum MN, and you can hear it first on The Current. Shabazz Palaces covering Prince, You Know covering Hippocampus, Flock of Dimes covering Low, Hear it all Thursday night at 9. It's The Current's on-air album listening party.

Bleachers on the Current performing at the Armory later this month with We Should Talk from the new record Everyone for 10 Minutes, Danger Mouse and Black Thought from the Cheat Codes collaborative album, enlisting the help of Michael Kiwanuka on Aquamarine, and Nick Drake with Pink Moon alongside New Constellations and their song Hot Blooded appears on the new full-length It Comes in Waves. Cameron Kinghorn returns to Minneapolis with a performance on the Hewing Rooftop on September 20th. That's this coming Sunday, and you can enter for your chance to win a pair of tickets to that show and others at thecurrent.org/giveaways. Straight ahead, a song from Eddie Floyd, an ode to going, Up, Up and Away. The newest from Olivia Rodrigo, some Weezer ahead of their show this weekend at Grand Casino Arena. Anna Graves, meanwhile, having her album release show at the Turf Club in St. Paul on September 24th. That is a week from Thursday. This new one is called Goldmine on The Current.

0: could ever say.
1: Olivia Rodrigo and Stupid Song from the newest record. It's On the Current, and Eddie Floyd, Taking Flight with Big Bird, Shame and Quiet Life, and new Minnesota music of Anna Graves from the America's Greatest Burnout release. That's Goldmine. Anna Graves having her album release show at the Turf Club in St. Paul on the 24th of this month. I'm Mac Wilson, and support comes from Minnesota Renaissance Festival, marking its 55th year. 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Weezer performing this coming Sunday night at Grand Casino Arena, one from the Pinkerton album lined up, tunes as well from Muna, and one from Charlie Parr's upcoming concept album. Jungle, meanwhile, played at the Armory last Wednesday. They even visited the Current studio to chat about their new record, Sunshine. This is The Wave on The Current.

Unraveling, that's Muse on the Current from the newest record, The Wow Signal, with Muna and One That Got Away. Weezer and The Good Life, they'll be performing at Grand Casino Arena along with Silver Sun Pickups and The Shins on Sunday night. And Jungle, their newest, called The Wave. 63 degrees in St. Paul, lows in the upper 40s tonight, mostly sunny on Wednesday and highs in the mid 70s. Then rain possible Wednesday night overnight with lows in the 50s, then partly sunny and highs in the mid 70s again by Thursday, and then rain likely throughout the weekend. Straight ahead, one from Laura Marling in the Short Movie album, and Minnesota musician Charlie Parr getting a little ambitious with multiple characters roaming across his new album, Rooming House, the title tune to the new record from Charlie Parr on The Current.

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Beastie Boys on the current and So What You Want, back to the Check Your Head album from 1992. Mike D of the Beastie Boys with a new solo album on the way this fall. I am Mac Wilson with your soundtrack until midnight. Tunes on the way from Vince Staples ahead of his upcoming show at the Mode Festival put on by Flickr. Hear tunes from Faces, Courtney Barnett, The Return of Alabama Shakes, and Helado Tropical, as you may guess, the collaboration between Reina Tropical on vocals and Helado Negro on beats. It's Tocando on the current.

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Vince Staples on the Current, performing this weekend as part of the Mode Festival in downtown Minneapolis, put on by Flickr. That song is Cotton from the new Cry Baby album. Listen to Spoon and Inside Out, Courtney Barnett and Stay in Your Lane, and Helado Tropical, their newest called Tocando. 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Phoebe Bridgers brings her Lost tour to Grand Casino Arena on September 17th. You've got until midnight to enter for your chance to win a pair of tickets to this sold-out show over at thecurrent.org/giveaways. I'm Mac. I'll be here till midnight. Tunes ahead from The Hold Steady, Alabama Shakes, and Blessing Jolie, who played last week as part of The Current's Happy Hour series with Growing Pains on The Current.

Alabama Shakes, that one from the I Must Be Dreaming comeback album called I Feel Hope Coming. The Hold Steady's Sideways Skull and Faces with Three Button Hand Me Down. Blessing Jolie began with a new one from 20 Nothing, It's Growing Pains. 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The newest from Madonna lined up, one from Pearl Jam's debut, and Rhiannon Giddens back with this one, Carolina Rain, on The Current.

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1: People think that dance music is superficial, but they've got it all wrong. The dance floor is not just a place. It's a threshold, a ritualistic space where movement

You're listening to The Current. That's Madonna, one step away from the new Confessions 2 album. Gary Clark Jr. performing at the Fitzgerald Theater in St. Paul this coming Saturday night, collaborating with Stevie Wonder on What About the Children. Pearl Jam from their debut album 10 and Oceans and a different sort of liquid, Carolina Rain. Rhiannon Giddens, new music from the record Hope is the Thing with Feathers. I'm Mac Wilson, here for another hour or so with songs lined up from The Ramones, Jeremy Messersmith, and Minnesota music of Leslie Perez, Back to My Love on The Current.

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Jeremy Messersmith on the current from the record where everyone is dead one way or the other, the reluctant graveyard that's organ donor. Jeremy Messersmith, All Hallows Eve is happening this fall again, his annual show, October 23rd and 24th at the Fitzgerald Theater in downtown St. Paul. Find more information at thecurrent.org. I'm Mac Wilson with your soundtrack Until Midnight. A week from Saturday, Beth Orton brings her show to the Parkway Theater in Minneapolis. From the new record, The Ground Above, it's Beth Orton with Waiting on The Current.

Charlie XCX paying homage to music, fashion, and film on the new record of the same name. That one's Spring Summer 26. The Australian band The Presets and My People. The Ramones teamed up with the infamous producer Phil Spector for the End of the Century release in 1980. Do You Remember Rock and Roll Radio? And Beth Orton playing at the Parkway a week from Saturday with Waiting. Meanwhile, this weekend, Weezer The Gathering with The Shins and Silver Sun Pickups. That tour stopping in St. Paul at Grand Casino Arena coming up on Sunday, September 20th. 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Tao getting help from Toon Yards and the Linda Lindas from the upcoming album Show Me. It's Sick of the Times on The Current.

Casey Musgraves playing at Target Center a week from tonight. That's Loneliest Girl from the new Middle of Nowhere album, with Simon and Garfunkel's Homeward Bound, and Bon Iver with From from the Sable Fable album, and Tau began with Sick of the Times. 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Still to come, Ani DiFranco, the return of Julia Jacklin, and Fontaine's DC. The latest is Marianne on The Current.

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You till you love me. 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Till you love me. Till you love me. 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

Jesse Wells' the newest Won't You Come Out Tonight from the Masks Off album on The Current, Ani DeFranco and Angry Anymore, Rosalia and Bergane from last year's Lux album, and Fontaine's DC, their newest is Marianne. Mac Wilson signing off for the evening, back in tomorrow at 7. New music from Julia Jacklin. The new album, The Gem, will be out next week, with the date at First Avenue lined up in November. It's Australian musician Julia Jacklin. Get Away From Me, I Think I'll Love You Soon. It's new music on The Current.

hate in an argument, and we have to hold on to that hippie point harder. Empathy is good, lack of empathy is bad. Holy math says we're never not together.

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1: Hey, you! Don't watch that! Watch this! This is the heavy, heavy monster sound. The nuttiest sound around. So if you're coming off the street and you're beginning to feel the heat, well, listen, Buster, you better start to move your feet to the rockin'est, rock-steady beat of madness.

That song was absolute madness. Literally, the band Madness on the Current. That is 1979's One Step Beyond. We are now beyond Tuesday. We made it past midnight. What's going on? I'm Gannon, hanging out with you here in the middle of the night. All sorts of good stuff coming up here on the Current. Gonna hear some good new tunes from Death Cab for Cutie. We got a great duo out of Athens, Georgia on the way a little later. We'll hear something new from Bridget Calls Me Baby and a new song from a local artist who's getting a lot of buzz right now. You'll want to hear from that later if you love to be in the loop on the up-and-coming stuff here in the Minnesota scene. And also got a full set of solo acts coming up later. Some artists going solo from groups like The Who and Fugees. That's all coming up later on The Current. And this year from Blonde Shell, which is sort of a de facto solo project for Sabrina Teitelbaum, the songwriter out of New York City. Well, she's got a new record on the way called Violins. This one about a friendship gone sour. It's called Heart Has to Work So Hard.

She'll be all right. No riding shining on at night. She will save herself this time. And in fact, tonight, she did confirm. The cold never lasts, my darling. It just teaches the heart how

whenever I hear that song, I think about the cover version of it used in the animated film The Book of Life. Super tasteful scene. It's a big hit from Mumford & Sons on The Current. That is I Will Wait. Before that, you heard Punch in the Flowers, the new track from Def Cab for Cutie. Ray, speaking of film music, teaming up with the great Hans Zimmer. That was the new song called Click Clack Symphony. And you heard Heart Has to Work So Hard. That is the new track from New York City rocker Blondshell, whose album Violins is on the way in October. On the way here on The Current, got a full set of artists going solo. Some artists you might know for their work with other groups. We're going to hear from members of Pixies, Fugees, and The Who coming up soon. But this one here from the lead singer of My Morning Jacket. He's gone solo with a new album called The Wowed Out. It's Jim James with Come Again on The Current.

The best artists are in good bands and make good solo music. There's four great examples on The Current. Wrapping up with Kim Deal of Pixies. That was Crystal Breath from a couple years back. Before that, you heard Wyclef Jean, the legendary Fugees co-founder, has a new 7-album series he's rolling out called Clef Notes. All autobiographical, all in different genres. The one you heard called Boom Bap 1994, that one features a Rhapsody. We also heard The Who's Pete Townsend, that was Rough Boys, and Come Again from the My Morning Jacket frontman, Jim James, kicking things off. Before we get back into the music here on The Current, I want to remind you that you can always go to thecurrent.org/giveaways to find some great shows you can win tickets to, and especially right now, seriously, every single Wednesday, you're going to get a new crop of shows you could win tickets to. So literally within the last hour, there are now new shows you can win tickets to. Some big ones on there. I'm looking right now. They might be Giants. Yes, The Current's presenting an evening with the great band. They Might Be Giants at First Ave on October 2nd. That's one of the ones that you can win a pair of tickets to. Again, at thecurrent.org/giveaways, that's the spot to enter. A whole new crop of shows now up on the site. This next band was actually here in town playing a show 1 year ago today. I got a chance to see them open for Cage the Elephant at the Armory. It's the Georgia duo Hey Nothing. This one from their new album, Hound. It's the title track. It's Hound on The Current.

New music from Bridget Calls Me Baby on The Current. That is the Texas band with I Can Take the Sun Out of the Sky. Before that, we heard Hospital by Madison Cunningham, and then a couple of songs to help me celebrate that I became a puppy parent this week. Brought home a 10-week-old pup over the weekend. Her name's Birdie. She is adorable, and she probably would love The Honey Dogs, the 1996 song from the band called Over You. And the new song from Hey Nothing, the title track to their new album that just came out a couple weeks back, that was Hound. And much like they say in that song, our new pup, she is a lover, and she is a hound, a good old dog. If you have any advice for raising puppies, hit me up. And if you have any advice for good music, well, also hit me up. This next band actually has been recommended to me a lot lately. It's a local band that I have just gotten into. They just dropped a new EP that is getting so much local buzz. Everywhere I go, they're like, hey, have you heard the new LaSalle EP? Well, why don't we hear a track from it right now? This one's called OK. It's local music from LaSalle, and it's on The Current.

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1: Get up, up off the dance floor. Get up and scream my name. Get up, up off the dance floor. Get up and scream my name.

It's Genesis Owusu on The Current, dabbling in some dance music on the new single called Human Again. I'm Gannon, hanging out with you here in the middle of the night. All sorts of good stuff on the way. If you like Jason Isbell, we'll hear a song that actually features him on the electric guitar coming up soon on The Current. If you're a Hoops fan, in just a couple of minutes, we'll hear a song that comes from apparently Dennis Rodman's favorite slacker rock album. We'll talk about that coming up in a few moments. And a little later in the hour, got some local music from Semisonic, a new tune from a great Irish punk band that kind of dabbles in traditional Irish music as well. And we got a throwback from 1969 with a absolute mouthful of a song title. We'll talk about all that later coming up on The Current. But this from Kalayla's new album, A New Avatar. Kalayla, an artist who kind of synthesizes R&B, indie sounds, and even a little bit of nu metal texture on this one. It's called Lincoln B, and it's on The Current.

The pride of New Mexico, it's Beirut on The Current with 2019's Landslide. Before that, you heard Better by Baby Rose, the new song from Kalayla, that was Lincoln B., and then Polar Opposites, that one from Modest Mouse's 1997 classic, The Lonesome Crowded West. Apparently, an all-time favorite album for the NBA legend, Dennis Rodman. If you're not a basketball fan, Dennis Rodman, a one-of-a-kind character, always had spray-painted hair. He's got a lot of antics over the years, played with Michael Jordan and the Chicago Bulls back in the day, and I recently got a video come up on my Instagram page of this guy, and you can take this with a grain of salt if you want, but he said his dad once ran into Dennis Rodman at a Pavement concert and got him to sign a basketball listing his five favorite slacker rock albums of the era. And among them, you got classics from Dinosaur Jr. Of course, Pavement got some love, but number one on the list, Modest Mouse's Lonesome Crowded West. How about that? Dennis Rodman. Ball nowhere when it comes to hoops and when it comes to music. Coming up soon on The Current, we got a new track from Jack White on the way. This one here from the new Jess Williamson project, A Mile South of Heaven. It's inspired by the writer Joan Didion. An essay of hers once was called Goodbye to All That. It's now the name of the new Jess Williamson song. And it's on The Current.

On the current, Jack White there shredding on the guitar on the new song Dollar Bill. Jack White coming to town in a couple of months. He's playing the Armory on November 8th. And wow, it's a really big fall season if you like just sick guitar sounds and live music, because we're just a couple weeks away from Johnny Blue Skies. That's the moniker for Sturgill Simpson. He's coming to Grand Casino Arena with his new band, The Dark Clouds, on September 27th. And if you're looking to check that show out, I recommend you check out thecurrent.org/giveaways, because there's actually a couple of tickets up for grabs on there right now. You can enter for your chance to win, again, to see Johnny Blue Skies and The Dark Clouds September 27th in St. Paul. Before Jack White, we heard Isaac Hayes with a more than 9-minute song that takes about that long just to say the song title. That was Hyperbolic, Syllabic, Sescadalia, Mystic on The Current. We also heard Save Your Soul from Kathleen Edwards. Speaking of great guitar riffs, that one's got a slick line from Jason Isbell, who actually co-produces the song as well. And then you heard Goodbye to All That, the new song from Jessa Williamson, Getting Things Started. All sorts of good stuff still coming up on The Current. We're going to hear some Irish punk meets traditional music coming up soon. This one here from a local band. We got Semisonic with their first new single in 3 years. It's a song that Dan Wilson wrote, inspired by his bandmate John Munson's recovery from a stroke last year. And then he chose to release it this year, inspired by the recovery of Minnesota from all the tragedy and all of the hardship of earlier this year's Operation Metro Surge. So this is a song about rallying together and fighting. It's called Don't Give Up Yet. We got new music from Semisonic, and it's on The Curve.

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new music from Devin Gilfillian on The Current. That is Black Dog, Rabbit Hole. Before that, you heard You Just Haven't Earned It Yet, Baby, from the late, great Kirstie McCall. Starlight, that one from Cannons, the LA pop group. And you heard Semisonic, the local legends, with their brand new single called Don't Give Up Yet. So I just got back from vacation. I was visiting a couple of European countries last week. I went to Switzerland and France and the Netherlands and eventually closed up the trip in Dublin. And it was so fun just hearing so many great Irish bands over the speakers. As you walk around places, they got Fontaine's DC, you hear U2 all over the place. And, well, this next band, kind of a local up-and-comer. I went to a couple different record stores, and this band was on the end cap for, like, all of them. The, like, staff recommends or the local picks. And so if you're looking for, like, the next big thing in the Irish world, this next band, the Merry Wallopers, just dropped a new project called Paddy Whackery. It is, like, traditional Irish punk. Traditional Irish music meets punk rock. Really, really one of a kind. This one's called Kit Kat Club, and it's on The Current.

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One of the signature tracks from Nine Inch Nails on The Current, that is Head Like a Hole. I'm Gannon, hanging out with you in the middle of the night. All sorts of good stuff on the way. Got some throwbacks here from Joni Mitchell and LCD Sound System around the corner. We'll hear a song from 1978 that was once covered by Cage the Elephant for their Unpeeled Acoustic project. And we'll actually hear a new song from Cage the Elephant as well. And, in fact, all sorts of good new songs. We got the latest from Remy Wolf, Leon Bridges, Medium Build, and Phoebe Bridgers all coming up on The Current. And now, the latest from Porchlight, the local band who played a bunch of big festivals this summer. They played Lollapalooza, Hinterland, and also the Hometown Festival. They played Minnesota Yacht Club. This is Porchlight with one from their debut album, Hush, dropping on Friday. It's Arctic on The Current.

It's the indie classic from LCD Sound System on the current Dance Yourself Clean. That song actually referenced on the new Phoebe Bridgers album Lost Weekend. There's a song called The Governor's Waltz where she's talking about dancing on New Year's Eve. She says we danced ourselves clean. A little subtle nod to that classic track, but we heard a different song from that Phoebe album. That was Bobby a couple of moments ago on the current. We also heard Any Old Fool by The Sacred Souls and Arctic from the local band Porchlight. They're dropping their debut album Hush on Friday, and it's been a great couple of weeks for debut albums here in Minnesota. Anna Graves, the local artist, just put out her debut record, America's Greatest Burnout, and actually has an album release show coming up on September 24th at the Turf Club. And if you're looking to get your foot in the door at that show, well, go to thecurrent.org/giveaways. And you can enter for your chance to win a couple of tickets to see Anna Graves at the Turf Club on September 24th. In the meantime, we got new music here from Medium Build. Speaking of new albums, his album King of Having Fun just came out last week. And it features this song about a guy who can't quite talk about how he's feeling, but he sure can build a shed. It's called Home Depot. And it's on the current.

On the Current. That is Dead. Spell it D-E-H-D. The band out of Chicago with Bad Love. Before that, you heard Light the Way by Leon Bridges. All I Want by Joni Mitchell from her classic Blue. And Home Depot, the new song from Medium Build's record King of Having Fun. Coming up on The Current, we're going to hear a new tune from Cage the Elephant and a throwback from 1978 that Cage actually once covered on their Unpeeled project. But before we get to all that, we got the latest here from Remy Wolf, going in more of like a moody direction on this new single. It's a song about addiction and trying to stay sober as a working musician and all of the stresses and excitements of that job. This one's called Bottle, and it's on The Current.

New music from Cage the Elephant on The Current, that is Beaches in Tennessee. Before that, you heard Maggie Rogers and Florence Welch teaming up for Shatter. And then, a song that Cage the Elephant actually once covered for their Unpeeled album, an album full of acoustic versions of Cage tracks. Some more great covers on that record as well. That was Whole Wide World by Reckless Eric. And then Bottle, that's a new one from Remy Wolf, whose album Mud comes out in October. We got more new music here on The Current. This one from the Eau Claire via Twin Cities artist Humbird, off the new album Morning When It Comes. This is Daughter of Empire, and it's on The Current.

On the Current, that is Shake from the Head and the Heart. I'm Gannon, hanging out with you here in the middle of the night. All sorts of good stuff on the way. We're going to hear some throwbacks from legends like Blondie and Jimi Hendrix. We're also going to hear some great local music from a brand new supergroup. We got a new solo act from one of the members of Hippocampus. And coming up in just a couple moments on The Current, we'll hear from a Prince album that became his first number one record in about 17 years when it came out. But that's all coming up soon on The Current. Right now we got new music from an artist I've been loving for a couple years now. So excited about his new album All Set the Bone coming out in about 2 weeks. This is Greg Freeman, a rocker out of Burlington, Vermont, with the lead single from that record. It's Indu on The Current.

0: Eve. Not ever. It's going down, y'all. Like the wall of Berlin, Berlin.
1: On the Current, it's the great Prince with the title track to the album that became his first number one in 17 years when it came out. That would be 3121. I got a real kick out of going back to look up what album it knocked off the top spot on the Billboard charts. Well, it was the High School Musical soundtrack. So Prince got his head in the game, got High School Musical out of there, and got his first number one in 17 years. Before Prince on the Current, you heard The Avalanches and Jamie XX with a new one called Every Single Weekend. We got a classic from Blondie, that was Dreaming, and then Indue, the new song from Greg Freeman's upcoming album, All Sent the Bone. More new music on the way from The Strokes. This one here from Stephen Wilson Jr. This is the country musician who describes his music as death cab for country because he loves indie rock so much. And in fact, he's flexing his indie fandom here with a flip of a Pixies song. Stick around to hear that a little later on the track. This is Hardwired from Stephen Wilson Jr. on The Current.

0: I just want to say I love you one more time. I love you. Goodbye.
1: 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Great music lives here.

New music from The Strokes on The Current. That is Lonely in the Future. Julian Casablancas throwing some strays at Harry Styles, The Weeknd, and the music critic Anthony Fantano. Nobody is safe on the new Strokes album, Reality Awaits. Before that, you heard Jimi Hendrix with 1967's Up From the Skies. At the Beach in Every Life, that is Gigi Perez. And then Hardwired is the new song from Steven Wilson Jr. Coming up on The Current, got some classic LA punk. We'll hear a little bit of slow jazz from an artist out of Houston. And this one here from Brother Kinsey. That's a local artist. This is the moniker for Nathan Stalker, best known as the lead guitarist for local band Hippocampus. But he's been very prolific with his solo work. Put out 3 albums under this Brother Kinsey moniker in the last year alone. This is from the first of those records, Ditto. It's Open Dreaming on The Current.

Just hours ago, that guy was on stage at Palace Theater. It's Brandon Flowers on the current frontman of the Killers, going country with the new song called Plans. Before that, you heard the LA punk icons X with Breathless. Over, that one from Houston jazz musician Robert Glasper, getting some vocal help from Yebba. And then Open Dreaming is the new song from Brother Kinsey that got things started. And if you were loving the local sounds of that track, we got more local music for you here in just a couple of seconds. And we got free local music tickets to win. You go to thecurrent.org/giveaways. You can enter for your chance to win a couple of tickets to see Chaparral and Clayton Ryan at the Fine Line. That's going to be on September 23rd. Again, thecurrent.org/giveaways. As promised, here's that local music for you here. It's the new supergroup Mega Sound. The band started by Kerry Alexander and Chris Hoge of Bad Bad Hats. They get some help from the band Party Nails in this group. 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
1: You're listening to The Current. That's the Irish Legends U2 with one from the Joshua Tree. It's Bullet the Blue Sky on The Current. I'm Gannon.

hanging out with you here for just one more hour on this Wednesday morning. All sorts of good stuff on the way. If you love pop music, we got Olivia Dean, Kacey Musgraves, Noah Kahan, and Billie Eilish on the way. If you like hip-hop, we got a throwback from De La Soul that'll be up your alley. And if you just love some good old-fashioned indie rock and roll, the Black Keys are around the corner. We'll hear something from Michigander and something from the indie rock band that Michigander told me he once ran into at a coffee shop at South by Southwest and had a little bit of a panic attack. We'll talk about that later in the hour, but speaking of great indie rock, this one here features the frontman of Vampire Weekend, Ezra Koenig, on the new tune from Bruce Hornsby. 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
3: I'm

From the band who once put out an album called The Brothers, that is Sister on The Current, it's The Black Keys with a track from 2011. Before that, you heard Mexico Honey by Casey Musgraves, Man I Need, that's Olivia Dean, and then Bruce Hornsby with a little lyrical reference to the Fibonacci sequence on his new Ezra Koenig collaboration. That was Memory Palace kicking things off. Coming up on The Current, we got some pop music courtesy of Noah Kahan and Billie Eilish. This one here coming from Rodrigo y Gabriela. The duo has a new album called Our Home that they recorded in Tokyo. Apparently got a lot of inspiration from the Japanese city. And this, the title track to the record, it's an instrumental tune. It's Our Home on The Current.

It might be a little too early in the day for lunch, but it's not too early for Billie Eilish. That is Lunch from her back in 2024 on The Current. Before that, you heard another pop star. That was Noah Kahan with the new song called Doors. Then we got some great duos, Althea and Donna with 1978's Uptown Top Ranking. And then Rodrigo y Gabriela with the new one called Our Home. Coming up on The Current, we got something new from Sylvan Esso around the corner. This one here from Steve Lacy, you might have heard on the new Spider-Man soundtrack. This one's called Oh Yeah. It's the title track to the new album from Steve Lacy, and it's on The Current.

New music from Sylvan Esso on The Current, that is Hot Slob. Before that, you heard Michigander with Stay Out of It, and I get a real kick out of putting those two bands back to back because once upon a time I interviewed Jason Singer from Michigander, and he told me that during one of the biggest panic attacks, anxiety experiences of his life, he was at a coffee shop at South by Southwest, and Sylvan Esso walked in. And that was how we met Sylvan Esso. He was freaking out, but it was a pretty special experience, he said. Before Michigander, you heard De La Soul with a roller skating jam. That one's called Saturday. And then, oh yeah, that's the new track from Steve Lacy, who's touring for his new album coming to the Armory on September 27th. And if you're looking to check that show out, you can go to thecurrent.org/giveaways and enter for your chance to win a couple of free tickets to see Steve Lacy again at the Armory on September 27th. I'm Gannon, and I am saying farewell. Thank you so much for hanging out with me bright and early on this Wednesday morning. Don't go anywhere, because the morning show starts in about 10 minutes, and we got some local rock and roll to take you there. This is Bunny Blood with the new song called The Wrong Things. It's on The Current.

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Good morning.

It's Wednesday, September 16th. And just ahead, music from the Avett Brothers from the album that marked the first time they worked with producer Rick Rubin. Also, new Weezer coming up. Weezer The Gathering tours come into St. Paul this weekend. And Bob Dylan with a mid-60s song that I can only describe as a diss track. Seriously, it's a total diss track. Brother Wallace put out a record this year called Electric Love, and he's an artist that grew up in the church playing gospel music. He would eventually become a music educator, and something that he noticed during his time in teaching, you know, he works with a lot of young people, and he noticed how easy it is to experience the world through the lens of a smartphone and social media, especially with the students that he works with. And Brother Wallace had a goal with this record. He wanted to tell stories that resonate on a deep level, to be real and authentic, and to let the music lead the way. And to make the music to lead the way, he teamed up with the guitar player from The Heavy, Dan Taylor, to make this record Electric Love. Here's Brother Wallace, and he's bringing it. Here's You're the Man on The Current.

A Bob Dylan classic. I consider that to be a diss track. Bob Dylan was telling somebody off in that song, Positively 4th Street, a song that was released as a single in 1965 between the albums Highway 61 Revisited and Blonde on Blonde, but the song doesn't show up on either of those albums. It was a standalone single. And where is 4th Street? Is it 4th Street in the Greenwich Village in New York? Is it the 4th Street in Dinky Town near the U of M, Minneapolis? I mean, which 4th Street is it? I don't know that we'll ever know the answer. Before that, Weezer with We Might As Well Be Strangers featuring the band Wednesday. Weezer The Gathering is happening this Sunday evening on a busy concert night. Weezer The Gathering with the Shins and Silver Sun Pickups at Grand Casino Arena right here in St. Paul. You can find more information about upcoming concerts at thecurrent.org. In fact, we've got a fall music guide that you can take a look at. The Avett Brothers with I and Love in You, the title track to the 2009 album where they first worked with producer Rick Rubin, and Brother Wallace with You're the Man. I'm Jill Riley, and you're here on a Wednesday morning. Here's the deal with Wednesdays. 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It is Wednesday. 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The Minneapolis Funk All-Stars, a collective of musicians who were in some way, in one shape or another, or period of time, associated with Prince. Led by St. Paul Peterson, the Minneapolis Funk All-Stars did something for the first time this year. They wrote an original song, and this has got to keep the funk alive on The Current.

0: The Current, Death Cab for Cutie with Stone Over Water from the new album, I Built You a Tower. I'm Jill Riley, Current's morning show, continuing your morning soundtrack with new music from an artist that hadn't put out anything new in over 10 years. But I wouldn't call this a solo record from Erykah Badu. This is definitely a collaborative effort. The new album is called Before the World Blows. So the, you know, neo-soul jazz stylings of Erykah Badu meets hip-hop producer The Alchemist. This new one is called Witch Doctor, and it's on The Current.
1: No es una bruja. 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Brujas.

The current new music from Dinosaur Jr. with Several Got Away. The new album is called They're Near. At the end of this month, they'll be kicking off their tour in support of the new album. And it looks like we're getting them on the second leg of their tour in the new year. They'll be playing in the First Avenue Main Room in Minneapolis on March 4th. Before that, you heard, well, the godmother of goth, Susie Sue, with Susie and the Banshees with Peekaboo. I'm Jill Riley. You're listening to The Current. Mike D of the Beastie Boys. Well, he's the first Beastie Boy to put out a solo album, and he didn't do it totally on his own. He had some help from his sons. The new record from Mike D is out now. It's called Thank You. Here's Make It Stop. More new music on The Current.

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Great music lives here. Good morning. It's time to start your day.

Happy Hour series. There are two left. A week from tomorrow, on Thursday, September 24th, The Current will be at Insight Brewing with the Liverpool-based soul singer M.T. Jones. And I've been following him on social media. He's in Nashville for the Big Americana Fest this week. And then Tuesday, September 9th, is the big finale, Pizza Luce in Duluth, with Minneapolis hip-hop artist and activist Nerdy. And remember, The Current Happy Hour series, free and open to all. That means everyone. That means all ages. Check out thecurrent.org/happyhours, as we've got two of them left to go. And just recently, the Texas singer-songwriter Blessing Jolie performed at The Castle in Rochester. Blessing Jolie's first trip to Minnesota was The Current Happy Hour series. And this is from Blessing Jolie's debut full-length album, 20 Nothing. It's called Growing Pains on The Current.

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0: The current Gary Clark Jr. with Pearl Cadillac. Gary Clark Jr. will be at the Fitzgerald Theater right here in St. Paul on Saturday night. A busy, busy concert weekend as part of a busy concert season in the Twin Cities. Before that, Muse with Night Shift Superstar. You are the early morning superstar. Thanks for starting your day with your morning soundtrack on The Current at 6:20. 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Well, I was talking about a busy concert weekend with Gary Clark Jr. at the Fitzgerald Theater. Well, this Canadian band is playing the Cloudland Theater in Minneapolis on a Friday night. They're called Kiwi Jr. This one's called Blowing Up on The Current.
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The Current, that's Kevin Morby with 100,000 from the record he dropped this year, Little Wide Open. Before that, Black Pumas with Ice Cream Payphone, Mates of State. Just a couple of the darlings of the indie rock 2000s era. And Kiwi Jr. with new music, Blowing Up. Kiwi Jr. is playing a show in Minneapolis on Friday at Cloudland Theater. And fingers crossed, we've got him on the schedule for an in-studio performance. So we're hoping that all comes together. As you know, you can check out in-studio performances. They sound pretty good, but they look pretty good too. And you can find The Current on YouTube. Subscribe to that channel so that you don't miss any of the new videos and interviews that get posted. And we've got quite an archive there. Looking forward to adding Kiwi Jr. to that mix. I'm Jill Riley, your morning mix. 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So I like kind of strange and unusual and just flat out weird when it comes to humor. And you know who's good at that? Queens of the Stone Age. They've been releasing videos as they're rolling out singles and promotion for their upcoming record, which it looks like perfect with an H on the end. So perfect. I have to be careful doing that. I had a thing going on when I was, about 5 years old. It took me a long time to shake it. So I have to be careful. Perfect. That's how it's pronounced. It's not my idea. Get into the mind of Josh Ami. Good luck with that. Queens of the Stone Age, so far, two singles have been released ahead of this new record. And the first one that they dropped over the summer is called Easy Street. And it's a song that they did with Nikki Lane. Nikki Lane, whose record Denim and Diamonds was produced by Josh Ami. So they've worked together before. Nikki Lane featured on that song. Well, they just recently released another single called Insignificant Other. This is from the forthcoming Queens of the Stone Age record. It's new music and it's on The Current.

The Currents, Ball of Confusion from The Temptations, and before that, Jack White with Neighbor's Blues from the new record from Jack White, which is called Frozen Charlotte. Lamar in the mix, Minnesota's own Lamar with Right Person. Just this week, we learned about a family-friendly concert series called the Family Gathering Concert Series, which has been organized by the Minnesota Independent Venue Alliance. And Lamar is part of that concert series where the series will travel to independent venues across the city of Minneapolis. So on Halloween, you can catch Lamar with special guests to be announced at the Cedar Cultural Center. And that's it's a late morning show, which is, I'd say, some good timing for families to enjoy independent venues and local music across Minneapolis. Now, speaking of upcoming shows, we've got a fall concert guide that just proves how busy fall is for touring bands and for local shows. You can find it at thecurrent.org and plan out the rest of this month in October and into November. 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Tickets and info at kaceymusgraves.com. 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Coming up at 7:15, I'll run down the gig list for you, and it's a busy week into the weekend, and you can find the gig list at thecurrent.org/giglist. 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

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Great music lives here. Good morning. It's

Well, good morning. You are listening to The Currents Morning Show. It's Wednesday, September 16th. I'm Jill Riley, and thank you for starting your day with the music to get you through this morning. I know the music is helping me this morning, and kind of a late night. I went to see Brandon Flowers at the Palace Theater last night, and it was busy around here in downtown St. Paul. Eric Clapton was at Grand Casino Arena. Filmmaker Kevin Smith was at the Fitzgerald Theater. Brandon Flowers at the Palace Theater. So it was quite busy around here. Brandon Flowers is on tour in support of his new country album, Thrasher. And throughout the show, you know, Brandon Flowers is a showman, especially with his band The Killers, and he still has that showman spirit on stage, and he did a lot of storytelling at last night's show. Well, on the new Brandon Flowers record, there's a song called Tiger's Blood, which kind of cracked me up, because the past couple of years I've been wondering, like, what is with all of the references to tiger's blood in music? Waxahachie has an album called Tiger's Blood. The band Houndmouth has a song called Tiger Blood on the record they put out this year. And, you know, the metaphor has been used famously by Charlie Sheen, you know, when he was, telling the world that he had tiger's blood running through his veins, just meaning that, you know, he was at peak energy, peak performance. Well, Brandon Flowers, the song Tiger's Blood, also has another metaphor that has been used in music before, being runaway train. And he acknowledged that on stage after he performed the song with a 9-piece band, by the way. He had 9 people in that band backing him up last night at the Palace Theater. And when he made reference to the other metaphor of runaway train in that song, he said, "I'm not the only one to use runaway train." He then welcomed out Dave Perner of Soul Asylum for a special guest appearance. And together, they performed the major hit from Soul Asylum from the 90s, Runaway Train. So there are plenty of concerts to be enjoyed coming up this fall. In fact, I'll run through the gig list for you for the rest of the week into the weekend, as it's a busy one. You know, Minnesota's own Charlie Parr has a new record dropping about a month from now, and it's called Rooming House, and here is the title track on The Current.

the current Alabama Shakes with I Feel Hope Coming from the new album I Must Be Dreaming. Before that, Sam Smith with Stay With Me from their album In the Lonely Hour, and Charlie Parr, one of the prides of Duluth, Minnesota, Charlie Parr with Rooming House, and his new record is called Rooming House, and it drops about a month from now. 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It's The Current's gig list. Stay connected to concerts on air and anytime at thecurrent.org/giglist. What are you doing? What is your live concert experience going to be? You have lots of options. I thought last night was busy. Get a load of the gig list calendar for tonight. Booker T. Jones will be at the Parkway Theater in Minneapolis for night one of two of that Stax Records legendary artist. The Charlatans UK at the Fine Line. Lily Allen is bringing her West End Girl show to the Armory tonight. Liz Phair at the Palace Theater. And if you're staying in and you're going to turn on the old TV, the band Jungle is going to be making an appearance on the Tonight Show. Looking at Thursday, Phoebe Bridgers, The Big Concert and Grand Casino Arena. Yard Act will be at the Fine Line. And taking a look at Friday night in the Twin Cities, the Suicide Commandos are remembering their fallen commando, the late, great Steve Almas, the bass player of one of the first punk bands in the Twin Cities, the Suicide Commandos. And that celebration will be at the Hook and Ladder on Friday. And it looks like it starts more like later in the afternoon. The doors at the Hook and Ladder. On Friday, you can catch The Format with the Get Up Kids. They've got two shows in the First Avenue main room. So Friday and Saturday, keep listening this morning. At 8:30, you're going to hear my conversation with The Format. We talked early in the year when they dropped their new album, and you'll hear some of the songs they recorded live in the Current studio as well. Kiwi Jr. will be at Cloudland Theater. Role Model with Samia at the Armory. Looking ahead to the weekend, Saturday, Gary Clark Jr. at the Fitzgerald Theater. Sunday, a dealer's choice on this one. There's quite a bit going on. A legend, Herb Alpert and the Tijuana Brass will be at Orchestra Hall. 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The Big Weezer Gathering with the Shins and Silver Sun Pickup at Grand Casino Arena. Silver Sun Pickups and the Shins. It's hard to call those bands openers because, you know, they're both pretty big in the alternative and indie world in their own right. And the B-52s and Devo, the Cosmic De-Evolution Tour at Mystic Lake Amphitheater. I told you it was a busy one. It is fall, after all, and you can go to thecurrent.org/giglist to learn more. 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So this month, she is on tour with Slater Kinney, the Flannel and the Fury tour, but there are some dates where it's just Liz Phair, and she does have an opener tonight, Frankie Cosmos. It's at the Palace Theater. TheCurrent.org/giglist for more. Liz Phair with Supernova on The Current.

the current Phoebe Bridgers with I Can't Wait, one of a handful of songs we're playing from the new Phoebe Bridgers album, Lost Weekend. And she's bringing that Lost tour to St. Paul this week, Thursday evening at Phoebe Bridgers with Alex G at Grand Casino Arena in St. Paul. And that one, no surprise, is sold out. 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We call it the gig list calendar. 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Well, just ahead, the music history highlight for today. I'm going to feature the first album to be composed entirely of samples, and it's the 30th anniversary of that record, and that is coming up shortly. 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Information and tickets at GuthrieTheater.org. From milestones to memorable events, it's Today in Music History on The Current's Morning Show. Today is September 16th, the year 2026, but it is time to go back 30 years for today's music history highlight. It was on this day in 1996, DJ Shadow released his debut studio album, Introducing. Now, the album was created using samples from vinyl records spanning a range of genres, including jazz, funk, and psychedelia, as well as audio from films and television. And many of the records that DJ Shadow sampled on the record, he bought at a place called Rare Records in Sacramento. In fact, even the cover photo for that album, Introducing, was taken inside of that record store. The Guinness World Records cited Introducing as the first album to be composed entirely

the current Today's Music History Highlight, DJ Shadow. One of the tracks, that's kind of a short and sweet one from Introducing, that was Organ Donor, which takes me right back to my time in college radio. We had a feature that ran on our college radio station where it was kind of like the gigless calendar. And that was the music, like we call it the bed music whenever you hear a DJ or a host talking over some music when they're telling you about something. It was Organ Donor. And so it brings me back well over 20 years. Every time I hear that DJ Shadow track, Organ Donor. It was on this day 30 years ago that DJ Shadow put out his debut album, and it is a significant one in music history. It took him about 2 years. He worked on it for 2 years, sampling, just grabbing samples from vinyl records that he bought from a record store called Rare Records. And significant in a couple ways. One, it was the first album to be composed entirely of samples, but also credited with advancing the entire genre of trip hop. So you got hip hop, electronica, and psychedelic music together. DJ Shadow taking that show on the road to celebrate the 30th anniversary of Introducing. And that show will be landing at the Palace Theater on October 1st. Today in music history, you hear the highlight right around 7:30 each and every weekday morning on the Currents Morning Show. 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Music from Danielle Ponder with Sun and Moon. 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

The current music from Wolf Alice with White Horses. Before that, Bleachers, that is Jack Antonoff's band. That was We Should Talk from the album drop this year, Everyone for 10 Minutes. Sonic Youth in the mix with Dirty Boots and new music from Danielle Ponder with Sun and Moon. 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The Current presents The Cactus Blossoms with Thomas Stika at the Parkway Theater October 3rd. 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Well, this Friday for the, well, new music drops. New albums coming out this Friday. Looking at this list, you got Biba Doobie releasing a new album called Pylon, Beck's new album Ride Lonesome, new album on the way from Neil Young, you got Rodrigo y Gabriela, the Chicago-based group Slow Pulp, and so many others, including a new album from founding member of Carolina Chocolate Drops, Rhiannon Giddens, with a new album called Hope is the Thing with Feathers. The song is called Carolina Rain from Rhiannon Giddens' new album, and it's on The Current.

0: 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Good morning. 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
1: It's a new

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Kacey Musgraves with Dry Spell from her new album, Middle of Nowhere. And she's bringing that Middle of Nowhere tour to the Twin Cities early next week, Tuesday, at Target Center in Minneapolis. Before that, Social Distortion with Ball and Chain. They're playing this weekend, Sunday evening, a busy concert night, and they'll be at the Armory. I'm Jill Riley, Current's Morning Show. 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There are so many concerts coming up, busy time of year. You can go to thecurrent.org/giveaways to check out the list of upcoming concerts where you have a chance to win passes, including The Current presents Johnny Blue Skies and The Dark Clouds. This is Sturgill Simpson, going under the name Johnny Blue Skies, but that tour is coming to Grand Casino Arena right here in St. Paul at the end of this month, September 27th. So you can enter for your chance to win a pair of tickets to that show and others at thecurrent.org/giveaways. The last time Sturgill Simpson was in town, he played at, I think it was the Roy Wilkins Auditorium, and I saw so many good reviews for that show that I could just kick myself for not going. So I definitely have this one on my list. Just ahead, we're going to revisit an in-studio performance from the beginning of this year when The Format made a visit to The Current ahead of their new album, Boycott Heaven. That was back in January. And it was a big reunion for The Format, for Nate Roos and Sam Means. So they hadn't released a new record in 20 years. And we talked about, you know, some of the reasons why Nate Roos had kind of considered himself retired from music. We talked about them reuniting. We talked about just a few of the roadblocks in the way. We talked about the new album's name, Boycott Heaven. And you're going to hear a couple of the songs recorded live in The Current studio. And this is all ahead of The Format doing two shows in the First Avenue main room Friday and Saturday. So keep listening for that. Coming up on The Current's morning show. Right now, new music from Minnesota's own Wild Horses on The Current.

The current Charlie XCX. Look how far out we are from Brat Summer. Spring Summer 26, where we're at this year, Charlie XCX from the Music Fashion Film album. Well, just ahead, we're going to revisit an in-studio performance and conversation with the band The Format. The Format in town this weekend for two shows in the First Avenue main room. And at the beginning of this year, they released their first album in 20 years called Boycott Heaven. So in that interview, I talked with Nate Roos and Sam Means about their reunion, about what instrument Nate Roos learned as kind of an inspiring new, I guess, vehicle for songwriting, what inspired Nate Roos to want to get back together with The Format, and gosh, we have plenty of things to talk about, including, some of the hiccups they had along the way. So the conversation with The Format coming up. Keep listening to The Currents Morning Show and revisiting a couple of those in-studio performances from their new record this year. Support comes from Lovin' Lake County. Lake County is a fall-colored travel destination with miles of ATV, hiking, and biking trails along the North Shore. More information at lovinlakecounty.com. Well, one of the songs The Format recorded live in the current studio is the one that you've likely heard a couple times or two this year on The Current, the song Holy Roller. This version was recorded exclusively for The Current for you. Here's The Format.

0: 1, 2, 3.
1: Hey, I'm Jill Riley. You're listening to The Current. And I've got some special guests in the studio. Nate Roos and Sam Meehan's are here. They are back together again. The format. Welcome to The Current, you guys.
2: Hello.
3: Thanks for having us.
2: Thank you.
1: Yeah, it's nice to have you guys back. And it seemed like it was really a long time coming. I wonder if we could start by you guys kind of making that decision to get back together and reunite and make new music, because as I understand it, it wasn't exactly an easy process once that ball got rolling.
3: No, I mean, we were a COVID cancellation like many people. Mm-hmm. Our cancellation was probably a little less dramatic than most, but we'd started thinking about doing shows. We'd announced doing shows. We rehearsed once and we're bound to go play a set of shows. And that was going to be it. We were just going to do these reunion shows and call it a day, just because we felt like, I think maybe Dog Problems, one of our albums, had turned 15. Yeah. And we were like, okay, well, this is cool. This is a good way to just do these shows. Sam and I totally like no beef or anything like that. He did say, well, I wish we were doing this with new music. And I was like, I'm done. I'm retired. I'm not writing any more music. And he tried, like, we both had like a standoff about it, but I am
1: a friendly
3: like,
1: standoff.
2: Yeah, friendly standoff.
3: Yes. but basically I'm very tough to get to change my opinion. And the shows got canceled. And I think there was a weird relief about that. Anyways, for whatever reason, for me, I just didn't feel ready. Then as COVID was kind of happening, I had started playing guitar. As soon as my kids started going to school, then I had nothing to do all day. So I started learning how to play guitar, and I'd started writing like songs, parts of songs. And I thought like, this would be a great format album. And so I reached back out to Sam and was like, sent him some songs and said, what do you think about this? And
2: I was in.
1: Okay.
2: I was like, yes, where have you been? Let's do this.
1: You are listening to The Current in the studio with The Format. Nate Roos is here. Sam Meehan's is here. So when it was time to take this batch of songs and go into the studio, what was that process like?
2: Yeah, it came together really quick once it started happening, because like you said, he had already been sort of writing big parts of songs and we were all just so ready for it. I think it was just right place, right time. And he had asked Brendan O'Brien, who ended up producing it, if he ever, you know, sort of hypothetically, if he'd ever go to do another record, if Brendan would be down to produce it, and he seemed pretty game. So we started working on the demos in like August, like really seriously working on them, like August or September.
3: Yeah, 2024.
2: Yeah, I met Brendan by October and we were in the studio in January, just ready to go. And
1: yeah.
2: Matt Chamberlain played drums, which was incredible. He brought him in and the whole experience was just very quick, but very awesome.
1: Very good. Talking with The Format on The Current. So the new record is called Boycott Heaven. And with a name like Boycott Heaven, I guess one could almost assume that there's almost a little like pessimism, but I don't hear that in the music. So I wonder if you could talk about the title of the record and kind of where that came from and if it relates at all to the music.
3: That's a great question that I'm still trying to figure out myself.
1: Okay.
3: So it's really, it's funny because I think once was on Twitter and something was trending, and as I'm getting older, I can't really see that well. I wear my glasses.
1: Relatable, yes.
3: But, but I was like, boycott heaven? What? Like this, that's trending? Everybody's starting to boycott heaven? I'm like, that sounds like a good idea. and then I like squinted a little harder. I was like, boycott Heineken. but then I was like, well, that's a brilliant name for an album. And so I'd started to kind of think about what that meant conceptually. And I think it changes ever so often for me, but I think it's just kind of with the state of the world today and the state of religion and the way that it's viewed. I think we need to make some changes before we say, okay, well, this is the next place that we need to be.
1: Mm-hmm. We are listening to The Current. Nate Roos and Sam Meehan's are here from The Format. Again, new record is called Boycott Heaven. Not Heineken, but Boycott Heaven. And you played a couple songs while you were in the studio today. And I wonder if you could talk maybe just a little bit about the song Holy Roller. You know, that's an expression that I have heard before. And I'm like, you know what? I'm going to Google this expression because I want to make sure that it is the thing that I think it is. It's really my takeaway from the song is like you can, you know, wiggle around and pray all day long if that's what you need to do, great, you know, whatever floats your boat. But there is this sense that like we are human beings who have free will, and like, what are you actually going to do? Which kind of relates to, I mean, even taking an action, like making sure that you're giving back to, you know, communities when you're on tour. But what is that thing everybody's going to do, or like individually?
3: Yeah, you can't just be reliant on the divine.
1: Yeah.
3: Yeah, we are living this life, and my belief is that we're here. There's the only... Sorry, I'm not going to... I always do this. I get very emotional, but our goal as human beings is to lighten the load for our brother.
1: Yeah.
3: So I think that's a great way of putting it, is that, you know, like, religion is a fantastic thing for those who choose to use it properly. Mm-hmm. And it doesn't disqualify us from the things that we have to do in this life directly.
1: Yeah. Thank you so much for coming into the Current studio. There's one more song that you recorded that we're going to go into now, Right Where I Belong. It's really beautiful.
3: Thank you.
1: Yeah. It just feels like a love song. And I wonder if you could talk about it a little bit.
3: Yeah. It's what I feel like, it's one of the few love songs on the album, especially because as I've gotten older and I thought I was like retired from music, I was like, had kids, met my wife, and started kind of looking at the world more outwardly and less inwardly, like all the old songs kind of were, less about like, woe is me. And I'd always written songs like trying to find, you know, it's about like yearning for love, I suppose. And I met my wife, and then I didn't feel as inspired anymore to write those type of songs. And I felt more inspired to look at the world outside of that.
1: Yeah.
3: But it doesn't negate kind of how special she is to me. So that song's just about growing up and just being in love.
1: Well, here's to growing up and being in love. You are listening to The Current, The Format, the new record, Boycott Heaven. Nate Ruess and Sam Means, take care, and thank you so much for coming to The Current.
3: Thank you.

The Current. Well, my heart's warm. The Format, recorded live in The Current studio at the beginning of the year. They stopped by The Current for an interview and in-studio performance just ahead of their first album in 20 years, Boycott Heaven. And that was Right Where I Belong. The other song they performed was Holy Roller. The Format, they have two shows in the First Avenue main room this weekend, both Friday and Saturday. They ended up adding a second show due to popular demand. Now, if you want to check out that full in-studio performance, good place to do that, because if you think it sounds good, you should take a look at those videos. And we have a talented crew of sound engineers and folks who take video. Go to The Current's YouTube channel and make sure you subscribe so that you can keep up with in-studio performances and interviews with the artists whose music you hear on The Current. Here's Olivia Rodrigo with Stupid Song. It's on The Current.

0: The Current, some classic U2 as part of your morning soundtrack on The Current's morning show. That was Pride. And before that, Olivia Rodrigo with Stupid Song from You Seem Pretty Sad for a Girl So in Love. It's 5 minutes to 9 o'clock. Neil is off today. Jill and Zach with you. We are thinking about today's 9:30 coffee break. So here's how it works. We throw out a topic. You help us put together a set of music to address the topic of the day. And we are recognizing the month of September as National Classical Music Month. I mean, we didn't invent it.
1: No.
0: We didn't invent it. Our colleagues at Your Classical, they didn't invent it. But, you know, the fun thing about the music that you hear on Minnesota Public Radio, you've got The Current, and we explore an endless amount of genres. Then we've got Your Classical, where our colleagues are bringing you the classical music programming. But there is a way to combine the two, and that's kind of the goal for today.
1: Yeah. So, you know, we've done sort of orchestral rock type coffee breaks in the past. So today, for today's coffee break, in honor of Classical Music Month, this month in September, we're looking for songs with instruments or like instrumentation, sort of flourishes that feel like they would fit in a classical song.
0: Someone suggested anything by Sufjan Stevens.
1: Oh, yeah.
0: And I went, okay, yep, that's fair.
1: Sure.
0: But you could think about just instruments that you see in an orchestra or instruments that traditionally show up in classical music. I mean, you could think of a song that has, I don't know, a French horn solo, a song that features a line from a clarinet. Oh, what else here? I mean, string arrangements.
1: Sure.
0: Yes, of
1: Even
0: course.
1: Even like a harpsichord intro, you know, that weird bright tinny piano sound.
0: Mm-hmm.
1: Any of that stuff counts, I believe, for today's coffee break, right?
0: You do believe, and I believe, and I do agree.
1: All
0: so
1: right.
0: We'll incorporate classical instrumentation into a variety of genres for today's 9:30 coffee break, and that's all in honor of September being Classical Music Month. 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Well, you can head over to thecurrent.org/giglist and check out a busy concert calendar, including two shows from The Format this weekend in the First Avenue main room. Zach, what are you looking at for music news today?
1: Well, we've got a famous rocker fronting a band full of talented musical youth. We'll talk about that, plus some news from the world of New Order. We'll hear about a passing of a punk rock icon, and we'll check out news from Wednesday, who have a new sort of remix of their album out, plus how you can catch the Americana Awards tonight to prepare for tomorrow's coffee break.
0: All right, that is coming up right ahead on The Current's Morning Show. Here's Julia Jacklin with a new song called Get Away From Me. I Think I'll Love You Soon. 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
1: What time is it?
0: Good morning. 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

0: Good morning. Welcome to Wednesday. You are listening to The Currents Morning Show on this September 16th, just a couple minutes after 9 o'clock. The coffee break is coming up at 9:30, and we are exploring and, celebrating National Classical Music Month. Now, if you enjoy classical music, our colleagues at Your Classical, they've got it covered for you. But what we can do on The Current is think of the ways in which traditionally classical music instruments have been used in pop music, soul music, hip-hop music, I mean, genre after genre, and alternative and indie. So that's what we're doing for the coffee break. You are welcome to participate when you go to thecurrent.org.
1: I read the news.
0: All right, Jill and Zach with you this morning on The Current. Zach, what are you looking at for music news?
2: Well, first, a little update from the world of New Order here. Last

0: plays bass. His dad is the chin-bearded Scott Ian of Anthrax. Rounding out the band are 16-year-old Japanese drum virtuoso Yoyoka and keyboardist Hugo Weiss, whose dad helped create the Game of Thrones TV series. The band previously played a one-off cover of Black Sabbath's Mr. Crowley for Tom Morello's mom's 100th birthday back in 2023. No word on what's going to be in their set yet as Jack Sabbath, but, you know, knowing Mr. Black's repertoire, probably going to rock pretty hard, right?
1: Well, it's a long way to the top if you want to rock and roll.
0: Absolutely.
1: It's a great moment from the movie School of Rock. I still love that movie.
0: Classic.
1: That's a movie that I could rewatch just over and over again.
0: We got news here from the world of Wednesday. The North Carolina bands are going to be releasing an expanded edition of their new album Bleeds, featuring some big remixes by the likes of everybody from Animal Collective's A.V. Tear and others. This also new expanded edition also features a new track called June 2nd Early Version, which was produced by Kenneth Bloom, formerly known as Kenny Beats, who produced the new Weezer album that Wednesday's Carly Hartzman guested on earlier this year. And the Americana Awards will be happening tonight in Nashville, and you can stream this via NPR Music's YouTube channel. We're going to be devoting tomorrow's coffee break to some of the winners and kind of recapping some of the live moments from the performance. And Luke Taylor will also be writing a recap for our website as well that you can see tomorrow.
1: Yeah, the categories, there aren't that many at the Americana Awards. It's really more about a celebration of Americana music with the live performances. I think there are more live performances than categories, but some of those categories being Album of the Year, like Snipe Hunter, Tyler Childers, Billionaire, Kathleen Edwards, Planting by the Signs, S.G. Goodman. Let's see, what else is on that list? Margot Price, Hard-Headed Woman, Artist of the Year, Brandi Carlile, Charlie Crockett, Margot Price, Molly Tuttle, Jesse Wells. You know, I am thinking, I do want to make a prediction on this one.
0: Yeah, please.
1: I think it's between Brandi Carlile and Jesse Wells.
0: It does kind of feel like that they feel like the sort of the front runners. Yeah, absolutely.
1: And, yeah.
0: You know, Brandy with the sort of legacy, Jesse with the sort of rising star momentum. It'll be really interesting to see who takes it home.
1: All right. Well, yeah, like I said, there's like five or six categories, live performances, but you can catch, you can actually watch the Americana Awards, of course, from the, Mother Church of Country Music, the Ryman Auditorium.
0: And then one more story here for you today. This one, a little bit of tough news. Dead Boys guitarist Cheetah Chrome passed away over the weekend at the age of 71. His real name was Eugene Richard O'Connor. He was the co-founder of the Cleveland proto-punk legend band Rocket from the Tombs before starting Dead Boys in 1975. The band then moved to New York City in 76 and sort of gained a reputation as being the bad boys of the CBGB scene. And by the way, that's a hard moniker to earn.
1: I was going to say, wasn't that everybody?
0: Yeah, a lot of bad behavior of that scene. They released the classic track Sonic Reducer, is probably what they're best known for. Rest in peace to Cheetah Chrome.
1: What a great stage name, Cheetah Chrome.
0: Oh, yeah.
1: You can go to thecurrent.org/music news to keep up with the music news headlines. Here's Dead Boys with Sonic Reducer on The Current.

0: The current Foo Fighters with today's song. It's like the softer side of Dave Grohl with the Foo Fighters. Vince Staples in the mix with White Flag from the new album Cry Baby. And Dead Boys, some classic punk rock music with Sonic Reducer. Jill and Zach with you on The Current. We are thinking about today's 9:30 coffee break. This is part of your morning soundtrack where you can help us put together a set of music to address the topic of the day.
1: Yes, it's time to rosin up the bow, clear those spit valves, and make sure your reeds are nice and wet. We are talking about Classical Music Month, which is the month of September, and we are specifically looking for songs with instruments or instrumentation that would usually show up in classical music, showing up outside of the classical world for today's coffee break.
0: I was thinking about my time in band.
1: Mm-hmm.
0: In school, growing up, thinking about my time playing the French horn, which I'm going to tell you, Zach.
1: One of the trickier ones you picked.
0: Not too shabby of a French horn player.
1: Oh, cool.
0: Over here.
1: Very cool.
0: But I had to give it up because I was having a reaction.
1: The embouchure.
0: From the mouthpiece.
1: Yeah.
0: I had just a permanent ring, like a crust ring around my mouth.
1: You were one of the people that was allergic to the mouthpieces. Yeah.
0: And then I learned later from folks I've met in, you know, the local music scene that, like horn players, like, you know, you could have... You could have had a different mouthpiece with a different material. And I was like, yeah, I don't know that anybody was going to go to that kind of effort for me.
1: Yeah,
0: and I, you know, but so I switched over to the clarinet. And so you saying, like, make sure that you have a moistened
1: reed
0: ready to go. Oh, I hate it. I don't even like silverware that's made of... made of wood, and because I think it reminds me of that reed, because
1: totally.
0: I'd put it in my mouth and I'd be like, huh, huh.
1: I remember,
0: which is probably why I switched to percussion in high school.
1: Like I was gonna say, just like you, you know, we didn't devote a lot of money to our various music habits, so I was always trying to stretch reeds too far. And I remember my band teacher being like, "You need to buy some new reeds. These
0: Same.
1: Things are paper thin." And I'm like, "No, it's fine. Don't worry about it.
0: No, don't worry about those squeaks. I couldn't possibly understand where that's all coming from." So as you know, both of us, again, once in band, always in band.
1: Yep.
0: You know, this is something that we carry with us for the rest of our lives. And then, you know what, it comes in handy for a coffee break like this when we're thinking about instrumentation found traditionally in classical music, but we're going to apply it to rock music and pop music and name the genre. We'll take a deep dive in. And you guys are coming up with great ideas at thecurrent.org, because that's how the coffee break works.
1: Yes, indeed. 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
0: You might have a moment today where you went, I know that song. I didn't know that that part was the sound of a clarinet, or whatever it may be for you. So maybe this coffee break will be a little on the educational side as well. Programming on The Current is supported by the Science Museum of Minnesota, a nonprofit science education organization in St. Paul. 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Zach, do you remember when you'd put your clarinet together and you had to grease up like your cork for the pieces
1: to go together nicely?
0: It's
1: sort of a lip balm quality, as I recall. Yes.
0: I found my elementary school clarinet not long ago in a storage room. I opened it, and you know how smells can just like shoot you right back in time? Not only did I still have a couple of reeds that looked very well loved, they had their use out of them. I found that I would either have like a real generic just chapstick in there, or they did have the like cork grease, and I still had all of that stuff in there. And I was like, it was like opening a time capsule.
1: Oh man, I bet.
0: I noticed there was still a little damage to some of the keys that we just never got around to fixing either. Oh, the coffee break. Oh, the band memories we could talk about. Hey, this is a group out of Georgia. And they're a folky duo called Hey Nothing. This new song is called Hound. It's on The Current.

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It's The Current's on-air album listening party.

0: The Current, that's Churches with He Said, She Said. 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Open weekends through October 4th. More information at mnrenfest.com. Heads up, Steve Lacy is bringing his Oh Yeah tour to the Armory on September 27th. Well, you can enter for your chance to win a pair of tickets to that show. And the only way to enter is to go to thecurrent.org/giveaways. And look at that. It's Wednesday morning. That means we have freshened up the giveaway page. That's what we do. That happens on Wednesdays. Just an FYI, in case on, you know, Monday you entered for your chance to win some tickets, but you can come back on Wednesdays and see the fresh list. So, I mean, the only way that you can win is by trying. So you can go to thecurrent.org/giveaways. All right, we are going to give it a try with this coffee break today. In fact, it's going to be a quality try because there are so many great suggestions coming in.
1: Yes, indeed. We've seen songs that feature clarinets, celestes, harpsichords, dulcimers, marimbas, all sorts of cool classical-related instruments. In 1994, noted saxophone lover President Bill Clinton declared September as Classical Music Month, and we are honoring Classical Music Month today with songs with instruments or instrumentation where classical instruments are showing up.
0: Okay, well, you know what? I want timpani.
1: I want somebody.
0: Dong, dong, dong, dong, dong, dong. Does that happen in a song? In a genre that you would hear on The Current, you know,
1: I've seen some timpani suggestions coming in. Does Ringo play some timpani in a Beatles song?
0: I don't know. I guess if you want to talk, you know, instruments traditionally found in classical music, how many Beatles songs can we possibly fit into the coffee break today? Well, you know what? We're going to start with the White Stripes and a very mallety album that they put out, Get Behind Me, Satan. So how about the marimba showing up? So instead of drumsticks, how about some mallets? Here's The Nurse kicking off this coffee break for Classical Music Month, which is September.

0: You're listening to The Coffee Break. That one goes out to all the clarinet players out there.
1: Oh, yeah.
0: Former clarinet players as well, like Zach and I here on the Currents Morning Show. Not one clarinet, but multiple clarinets, I understand, that Beatles track?
1: A trio. So two of the B-flat clarinets we used to play, and then a bass clarinet as well. I don't know if anybody played this in one of your bands, but they're big and long and have that boop, boop, no.
0: I think someone, like, you had to start on a clarinet, like, what is it, the B-flat clarinet, and then you could work your way there.
1: You could graduate to the bass, yeah.
0: And in my school, you had to start on the clarinet first before you could graduate to the saxophone.
1: Makes sense, yeah.
0: So, okay, so three clarinets, and a familiar sound that I never made the connection that when I'm 64 and Disarmed by the Smashing Pumpkins have something in common.
1: They both share an instrument that you might have seen in the back of an orchestra at some point. These tall, long, sort of golden tubes that are played to get that ringing bell sound. They're known as tubular bells.
0: The tubular bells. To start off, the White Stripes, the Nurse from Get Behind Me, Satan. Wait a minute. Satan? Tubular bells? What? Oh.
1: Oh, no.
0: Uh-oh.
1: Oh, no.
0: Okay, great. Did we set something off? Did we unlock some sort of musical dimension?
1: It's not Halloween yet. It's too early for this.
0: I didn't know you weren't supposed to play those two songs together. Okay, great. Hold on. See, this is the problem. This is the problem with my grandmother being in the next life. I don't have her collection of holy water anymore. So call up grandma, like, grandma, I unlocked some gate to hell. I need your help.
1: Jill's head just spun around 360 degrees and then looked back at the board.
0: I know, I'm so sorry. I had pea soup last night. I'll get it cleaned up. We should probably continue our 9:30 coffee break. As I feel like we are.
1: Spooky.
0: I'm little hairs on the back of my neck are standing up. We're headed toward fall, yes, but we are celebrating. You know, this is a celebration. This is not supposed to be dark. This is a celebration of classical music instrumentation, as this month is Classical Music Month. And we thought, all right, well, how about some songs like modern rock or alt or indie, or name the genre that you hear on the current, but songs that incorporate more of a like traditional classical instrument. And I love that this one popped up in the suggestions at thecurrent.org today. That's where the coffee breakers gather, by the way, thecurrent.org. Because, now we have more bells. I don't know if we should do this. We're already far enough in.
1: Yeah, so this next group, I saw a couple of suggestions for Apocalyptica, who are a Finnish symphonic metal band known for their classical arrangements of Metallica songs. They also have their own original music as well.
0: Okay. There's not going to be like a tritone here, is there?
1: You might be.
0: Okay, we'll find out. So Apocalyptica, For Whom the Bell Tolls, by suggestion for today's coffee break.

0: Did we just get a gong?
1: Right there at the end.
0: Yes. I was hoping for either timpani drum or gong today. And there was a lot going on with that Stevie Wonder track, Pastime Paradise, as related to today's 9:30 coffee break.
1: Yes, we were talking about songs that had sort of classical styled instrumentation today in honor of Classical Music Month in September. This Stevie Wonder tune, sort of one of the first where a synthesizer was used to approximate the sound of a full horn string section, excuse me, but then also a group of Hare Krishnas playing like the sort of bell chime pattern and then also chanting while a gospel choir sings. Very complicated stuff going on there, as usual with Stevie's arrangements.
0: How'd you like to be the producer and go, okay, what, we got our list of instrument, okay, we need Hare Krishnas, okay, on it. We'll put our production assistant on that. We are celebrating September, which is Classical Music Month. We didn't make it up. How far back in time does that go?
1: 1994.
0: Oh, okay.
1: Mr. Bill Clinton, lover of the saxophone, kicked
0: her
1: off.
0: You remember when Bill Clinton was like, I'll show these Gen Xers how cool I am.
1: And the Arsenio Hall show, saxophone. Right?
0: Yeah. I play the saxophone. You are listening to The Current. You also heard Dessa with the Minnesota Orchestra. Okay, that was a pretty good one for today.
1: Yeah, absolutely. Dessa performed with the orchestra many times over the years. That one, the tune Velodrome.
0: And then what was that cover of Metallica, For Whom the Bell Tolls?
1: Apocalyptica, the Finnish symphonic metal band fronted by three cello players.
0: All right. Sounds good. Well, time for one more for today's coffee break, coming up in just a minute. 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
1: Your song of the day coming from Americana rockers Future Birds, who have a new 18-track sort of double album that just came out at the start of the month called Far Out Country 1 and 2. We'll check out one track from it for your song of the day just after 11.
0: All right. Well, I suppose, you know what, you want to enjoy more classical music programming, you can also check out Your Classical from
1: Absolutely.
0: Minnesota Public Radio. A lot of our colleagues do a great job celebrating classical music each and every day. And on The Current, we were just pointing to National Classical Music Month and playing songs that incorporate, you know, the traditional instruments that you would find in classical music, or at least incorporating some kind of classical arrangement. And you can't go wrong with a string arrangement, if you ask me. Yeah. I think that aids quite a bit in just the depth of a pop music song, like REM, Night Swimming on The Current.

Music from Roxy Music on The Current from the Country Life album. Thanks to the Coffee Breaker Anchovy Pizza for a great suggestion there. A really good time. Roxy Music, known for kind of expansive instrumentation at various points in their career. That one making a great use of really cool string sections, some great piano as well. Gives it this sort of like orchestral jazz type of vibe, like a Rhapsody in Blue type of thing going on for Roxy Music. Very cool tune. Thank you for the great suggestions for your classical music themed classical music instrumentation songs for today's coffee break in honor of Classical Music Month. Shout out to all of our colleagues at Your Classical for all of the great work that they do. If I need like a midweek mellow out, if I'm trying to get some work done and need to kind of clear my head, or if I'm trying to soothe my puppy when my puppy was freaking out last year, the classical music on Your Classical would do a great job of that. This hour on The Current, chance to hear new stuff featuring some Irish string instrumentation from the Merry Wallopers. We'll check out new low-cut Connie and new music from the Strokes, too. Devin Gilfillian, Biba Doobie, and Madonna all have new tracks to share with you, and we'll dig into some classic Brazilian sounds in just a second. Some PJ Harvey on the way this hour as well. Your song of the day coming up just after 11 o'clock from Future Birds. Let's start with this one from the Womack Sisters, three sisters that are descendants of the Womack family, which also includes Sam Cooke in

space where movement replaces language.

It's the latest from Madonna on The Current, one step away from her new album Confessions 2, a sequel to Dance Floor, or Confessions on a Dance Floor, back in 2005. Sushi and Coca-Cola, the dubiously named but super catchy single from St. Paul and the Broken Bones from last year, and getting us started, 1-2 punch of Womack Sisters with Gilberto Gil following up Prociasso from the sort of Brazilian tradition there on The Current. In just a second, we'll check out new Irish sounds from the Mary Wallop. 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And we also want to let you know that you have a chance to win some new tickets. As of this morning, we have flipped the giveaways page of thecurrent.org. Now featured on there, you have a chance to win tickets to see Sturgill Simpson, a.k.a. Johnny Blue Skies and the Dark Clouds, at Grand Casino Arena September 27th. 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The Mary Wallopers, a really fun group, kind of in the tradition of the Pogues or bands before them, like the Dubliners, the Clancy Brothers, and the Chieftains, specializing in the Irish folk tradition, but bringing a little bit of kind of punky, politically minded vibe to it, formed by brothers Charles and Andrew Hendy and their buddy Sean McKenna. The three of them got their start playing in pubs and, you know, on street corners to try to earn a couple of dollars for a pint or two here and there, and started kind of gaining a following. They also formed a comedy trio around the same time and had sort of a viral hit, but continued to stick with the folk stuff as well, made the band their primary focus, and really honed their skills in the last couple of years. This new album, Paddywhackery, showing some really fantastic instrumentation, some inventive songs too. Kit Kat Club is the name of this one. It's on The Current.

It's the latest from The Strokes on The Current, Going to Babble On from the new album Reality Awaits. Before that, Norah Jones from her latest Visions came out in 2024. That was Running. PJ Harvey, You Said Something, following up a new track from the Mary Wallopers called Kit Kat Club. We get support on The Current from the Minneapolis Institute of Arts Meet at Mia events featuring art and music on Thursday nights, presenting Gozi Okaga in Target's Mia Park, in Mia's Target Park on September 17th, open to all. More at artsmia.org. We got new stuff on the way here from Low Cut Connie. This one from their awesome new album, which is called Living in the USA, featuring some wonderful background vocals on this track from Amanda Rocky Bullwinkle, a member of the band since 2022, when they kind of sort of brought the full band vibe to the Low Cut Connie recordings. Can't be wrong. It's new stuff on The Current.

A throwback from the darkness, I Believe in a Thing Called Love came out on this day. Permission to Land, their debut record, did in the United States in the year 2003. The UK audiences got it a few months earlier in July. And it's hard to sort of overstate that there is not really a fertile ground for this type of album at all. Apparently, they're sort of the story behind it is that they had done sort of a South by Southwest and a couple other sort of, you know, industry sort of showcase type gigs to try to get signed, and it was just about crickets. Only one or two labels had anything resembling a little bit of interest, but this album went absolutely huge in their home of the UK, where I think they were sort of welcomed as a return to form for the UK rock sounds of like the new wave of British heavy metal and all that jazz. These guys really kind of behaved like the rock stars that they claimed to be as well, which I think helped things just a little bit. That one, a super fun tune. And if you like learning about artist birthdays, album anniversaries, you can check out Today in Music History at thecurrent.org. Devin Gilfillian with a little bit of a throwback sound himself to the sort of psychedelic guitar rock of Jimi Hendrix or maybe even Lenny Kravitz a few years later. Black Dog Rabbit Hole, you heard Shut Up Kiss Me from Angel Olsen getting us started. New Low Cut Connie can't be wrong. 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We also get support from Mizna, presenting the Arab Film Festival September 23rd through 27th at The Main and The Walker. This year is the festival's 20th edition and features guest talks, local filmmakers, and more. Ticket and info at mspfilm.org. And the gig list at thecurrent.org is your nightly concert calendar, a great way to make sure you're informed about all the cool shows happening around town on any given night. Lily Allen's tour heads through the Armory this evening. Check the gig list for more. New stuff from Biba Doobie here, the Filipina-British singer-songwriter, kind of digging into the world of Midwest emo, a sound popularized by bands like American Football. This one's called Sun Has Set on The Current.

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Local sounds from Haley, formerly known as Haley Bonner and the Current, Kill the Fun from the Last War record, 2014. Before that, Superchunk, Is It Making You Feel Something? Their latest, Songs in the Key of Yikes from last year, and Sun Has Set, brand new Beba Doobie getting us started from her record, Pylon. Zach McCormick here with you. Thank you for checking in with The Current this Wednesday, and this hour, new music to share with you from Leslie Perez from the local scene, as well as Tao Nguyen, now performing just under her first name with some cool sounds featuring Tune Yards. We'll check out some throwback soul from Baby Rose, Remy Wolf with a cool new tune for you, and we'll check out Wycliffe and music from Jack White as well this hour. Plus, it's BB King's birthday, so we'll hear one from him from the early 1970s. It's all on the way this hour on The Current. But let's get started with your song of the day, which you can stream and download every day at thecurrent.org. You can check out the Song of the Day podcast as well to get this new tune. And this one comes from the Athens, Georgia band Future Birds, who were part of that kind of America, you know, Southern rock, kind of a heartland rock revival, maybe a little bit of sort of neo-psychedelic country folk rock going on for this band as well. Coming out of the same city as groups like Drive-By Truckers and with sort of a similar vibe, Future Birds, like Truckers, features multiple lead songwriters in the band, Daniel Womack, Carter King, and Thomas Johnson, all kind of sharing sort of songwriting duties, which means that their records tend to be sort of expansive as each writer is sort of getting their chance to shine. This new record, no different. It's called Far Out Country 1 and 2, features 18 tracks, and this one that we're going to play is a tune called Fly On, written by Carter King, saying, you know, he was basically started writing this one morning while he was sitting on his back porch, watching the birds, drinking coffee, trying to kind of think about, you know, life and motivate some ideas for a song, and he started thinking about that whole, you know, classic adage of, you know, the world will pass you by if you don't stop and enjoy it every now and then. He says, this is a quote that he was thinking of from Thomas Carlyle. Strange enough how creatures of the human kind shut their eyes to the plainest facts and, by mere inertia of oblivion and stupidity, live at ease in the midst of wonders and terrors. He said, I just think that's kind of a cool illustrative quote for this tune. It's called Fly On. It's new music from Future Birds, your song of the day on The Current.

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1: We'll feature a few Janet Jackson jams from Rhythm Nation 1814. It was released on September 19, 1989. The album was recorded right here in the Twin Cities with Jimmy Jam and Terry Lewis.
0: Saturday nights at 10, host Sonny addresses a different topic through R&B and hip-hop on The Message, followed by Carbon Sound on The Current. 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
1: Kacey Musgraves is on tour and heading back to the Twin Cities to play Target Center on September 22nd.
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0: There's always something to discover. 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

Jack White on the Current, that one from his new record, Frozen Charlotte, God and the Broken Ribs. Before that, you heard B.B. King with Recession Blues. B.B. King was born on this day back in 1925 in Mississippi, and Recession Blues is a really fun artifact of the early 1970s. That one released circa 72 or 73, kind of commenting on the recession that was happening around the world at the time. Let's see here. There was a rampant oil crisis. There was an unpopular foreign war. Inflation run amok seems sort of familiar. And B.B. King's song, of course, feeling appropriate. I think he brought that back around in the early 1980s when there was another recession at the start of the 80s as well. It's one of those songs that unfortunately seems to be appropriate every decade or so. Before that, Of Monsters and Men, Ordinary Creature, getting us started, Future Birds with your song of the day. That one called Fly On. Remember that you can download and stream the song of the day at thecurrent.org, and we'll bring you a new track tomorrow. We get support on The Current from the Science Museum of Minnesota, a nonprofit science education organization in St. Paul. The museum develops programs and resources focused on science learning and public engagement. More info at smm.org/mission. Music on the way now from Remy Wolf. Her new album, Mud, kind of inspired by a sort of a reset that she needed to do after spending something like 3 or 4 years straight on the road. She decided to kind of spend some time in the studio, sort of working through some personal stuff. And she called this album Mud, sort of feeling like she was kind of washing herself clean of some of the toxic baggage that she had left behind after that reset. This one's called Bottle. It's new Remy Wolf on The Current.

New Jersey's own alt pop star Joe P. Don't Want to Love You on The Current. Before that, speaking of Jersey, Wyclef Jean, 1994 Boom Bap. His new record is called Cleft Notes Quantum Leap Volume 1. And it finds the Fugees rapper kind of exploring hip hop sounds. I guess each album in this series is going to feature a different genre exploration. Really excited when he gets to kind of the Caribbean side of his musical influences. Can't wait to hear that one as well. Oasis before that with a personal favorite. Who cares if they're ripping off a T-Rex? It just makes the song even better. Cigarettes and Alcohol, Definitely Maybe, 1994. Getting us started, Remy Wolf with Bottle. And hey, if you are an Oasis fan, they just announced that they will be touring once again in 2027. Just a couple of U.S. cities getting the tour this time around. Las Vegas on the west side, Boston on the east side, both of them happening in August of 2027. And as of yet, the band has pretty much squashed any rumors of any new music whatsoever. They're like, nah, we're not going to do that again. We get support on The Current from Flint Hills Resources, which is marking a milestone with its partners at Environmental Initiative as Project Clean Air Repair performs its 1,000th vehicle emission system repair, helping to improve air quality across Minnesota. 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Heads up that you can win some tickets at thecurrent.org. 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New stuff on the way here from Tao Nguyen of Tao and the Get Down Stay Down. The new record is called Show Me, featuring some kind of cool dancey vibes, courtesy of Toon Yards and the Linda Lindas on this track too. Sick of the Times on The Current.

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That's music from Baby Rose on The Current. The new record is called Urinalism from the classic-voiced modern R&B star. That one was Better. Before that, a throwback from Pearl Jam, Yellow Ledbetter. You heard The Kills with Fried My Little Brains. And getting us started, Sick of the Times, a new track from Tau featuring Tuneyards and the Linda Lindas. We get support on The Current from AAA. 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And the gig list at thecurrent.org is a great place to go to find out about cool shows. 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Booker T. Jones, the soul legend, playing the Parkway Theater tonight at 7:30. Check the gig list for more awesome shows. Soul sounds here from the local scene from Leslie Perez, an artist who, like a lot of soul stars of yore, I'm thinking about the likes of Aretha Franklin, Curtis Mayfield, Sam Cooke, all Chicago names, by the way, got their start singing in the church. And that's where Leslie Perez got her start, too, as well. Sort of a singer that is transitioning now from the world of gospel and faith-based music to secular sounds on this new one, inspired by one of her favorite artists, Amy Winehouse. This is Back to My Love on The Current.

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A lovely tune from Mitski on the current, The Frost. Let's hope that that stays away from us here in Minnesota for just at least a few more weeks here. I know we're all excited about those crisp fall temperatures rolling in, but I don't want snow yet. I'm not ready. You got to at least wait until near the end of October before the frost hits for me to be happy. Come on. Let's wait a little while here. Leslie Perez before that from the local scene, a really cool new song called Back to My Love. Zach McCormick here with you, sharing the weather takes. The folks in NPR News do a lot better job of that if you need some up-to-date details about some of the rain that we're supposed to be getting this weekend around the Twin Cities and Minnesota. This hour on The Current, a chance to hear new stuff from the local band Megasound with a cool new track from their debut record, Side Project of Bad Bad Hats, they are. We'll check out new stuff as well from Death Cab for Cutie and Bridget Calls Me Baby. The Avalanches have some cool new advertising inspired sounds to share with you. Slow Pulp from Madison has a cool new power pop track, and we'll hear something classic from the Talking Heads debut album and a little bit of a throwback from Tame Impala and X as well this hour on The Current. Let's start with this one from Medium Build. This one called Home Depot from his new album King of Having Fun is about a guy named Steve who is one of those do-it-yourself types who's always working on a project, so much so that it's almost like, hey, Steve, buddy, is there something at home that you're maybe trying to avoid, and that's why you're at Home Depot right when they open every single day of the weekend, and then you're at work and long hours, all that kind of stuff? It's about a guy who can fix just about everything except for himself. 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

0: You sure know how to throw a party.
1: Well, it's over.

That one from the new Avalanches record, which is called No Bad Memories, coming out in October, with the band sampling the works of jingles and advertising music on this new record. Before that, you heard Talking Heads' Love Goes to Building on Fire, or as written on the single artwork, it's just Love Arrow Towards Building on Fire. Always very playful. This one in honor of the band's the release of their debut album, Talking Heads 77, which came out on this day back in September of 1977. And this song, technically Love Goes to Building on Fire, a single that predated Talking Heads 77, but it's usually included in like the reissued versions of the record. And it's fun to talk about because this one was actually recorded before Jerry Harrison was even in the band. And so that's David Byrne doing all the guitar work on that record. It ended up becoming one of Jerry Harrison's favorite Talking Heads songs to play live. He loved kind of getting a really cool guitar interplay going with David Byrne on that tune. Even though he wasn't on the original recording, and the horns, sort of really fun little addition to that song as well. Talking Heads 77, a classic debut from the 1970s New York scene. And if you like learning about that scene, there's a great book called Love Goes to Building on Fire, Buildings on Fire, by an author by the name of Will Hermes. That's kind of an oral history of that five-year CBGB New York 70s scene, which was so influential and so climactic. Before that one, you heard Lucy Dacus with Planting Tomatoes, getting a started new one from Medium Build called Home Depot. 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We also get support from First Avenue and Balanced, presenting Porchlight at First Avenue on Saturday, November 21st. Tickets and info at first-avenue.com. Heads up that you can win some tickets to see the cool, groovy country duo Chaparral returning to the Fine Line on September 23rd. Enter for your chance to win a pair of tickets to this show and others, thecurrent.org/giveaways. We got a new one here from Slow Pulp. The band's new record is called Melody. Finds them kind of bringing some power pop influences into their shoegazy sound. This one's called Better Man on The Current.

Kiss the Tiger, Local Sounds on the Current, This Night is Killing You. Before that, from the new Death Cab for Cutie record, I Built You a Tower, you heard Riptides. Feels like we only go backwards from Tame Impala 2012's Lonerism and getting us started Slowpulp. The new record is called Melody, That Was Better Man. 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We're going to hear some local sounds now from Humbird, an artist who is now based in Eau Claire but got her start in the Twin Cities. Siri Undelin is the name of the singer-songwriter at the head of this band, which features some local folk talents. A really cool sound at the start of her career that leaned heavily on loop pedals and kind of looping electronics. Now Humbird sort of leading a band of more traditional folk instrumentation. This one from the new record Morning When It Comes, a gorgeous new tune called Daughter of Empire. It's local sounds from Humbird, and it's on the Current.

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Hear artists from the Sub Pop record label covering songs from local artists for a new digital mixtape called Maximum MN, and you can hear it first on The Current. Shabazz Palace's covering Prince, You Know covering Hippocampus, Flock of Dimes covering Low, Hear it all Thursday night at 9. It's The Current's on-air album listening party.

From 1977, Peter Tosh calling for equal rights, and we still hope to hear more of those emerging around the world. Peter Tosh, a foil to Bob Marley and the Wailers, kind of the more politically minded of the two men, and also a guy who favored a little bit of tougher edged arrangements compared to his bandmate, provided a really great sort of, like a foil, a sort of secondary character in the Wailers to play off of. Before that, you heard Bridget Calls Me Baby. Their new album Irreversible came out back in March. That was I Can Take the Sun Out of the Sky, X from 1987's See How We Are with the title track, and Daughter of Empire, a new one from the local artist Humbird on extended loan to the Eau Claire music scene from her new album, which is called Morning When It Comes. We get support on the current from Hennepin Avenue United Methodist Church, located in the Loring Park neighborhood of Minneapolis, offering worship services, educational programs, events, and outreach activities throughout the community. 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We also get support from 825 Arts, presenting the Frogtown Art Festival with the Frogtown Neighborhood Association Saturday, September 19th from 2 to 9 p.m., featuring workshops, artist booths, local food, and performances. More info at frogtownaf.org. 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And the gig list at thecurrent.org is a great resource for live music fans. And if you are looking for a fall music guide to help you keep track of all of the awesome shows coming up in the next couple of months, we've got one of those at thecurrent.org as well. New stuff on the way here from Mega Sound, the new side project of Bad Bad Hats, teaming up with their pal Alana Carroll, who performs under the name of Party Nails, with an infectious sound kind of inspired by hooky early 2000s radio rock. This one's called Lemon Peel on The Current.

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0: It's music from Spoon on the Current, the title track to their 2017 record, Hot Thoughts. Before that, Super Furry Animals from back in 2003, the Air Bud theme song, Golden Retriever, I Made That Up, and Megasound, Lemon Peel, from their new self-titled record from the local scene. Zach McCormick here with you. Thank you so much for checking out The Current. It is just after 1 o'clock on this particular Wednesday, and this hour, a chance to share some new stuff with you, including a new track from Mike D of the Beastie Boys, back with a new, cool, kind of breakbeat-inspired album called Thank You. We'll check out new Cage the Elephant as well, a sort of a comeback single from them that's been tearing up the charts. Jim James taking some inspiration from some film soundtracks that he's worked on for a new record. And we'll check out throwbacks from Elastica and more. It's all on the way this hour on The Current, but first, let's run down your Wednesday night concert calendar.
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0: It is a very busy month of shows, and next month's going to be just as busy, so make sure you're checking out the gig list every day for your full rundown of concerts. And if you need a kind of easy-to-read, at-a-glance guide to the next 3 months' worth of awesome live shows, check out our fall music guide as well at thecurrent.org. Okay, so shows tonight including, let's see here, Theosaurus Rex with Marie's Island and Secret Menu at 6:30 p.m. at Zora Darling. Margaff is at Pillar Form at 6:30 with Tickle Toe Monsters and Basinite. You can see Kevin Gamble's J Dilla tribute featuring L.A. Buckner at 7 o'clock at Berlin. Taj Ferrant at 7 o'clock at the Dakota. The soul legend Booker T. Jones in town playing the Parkway Theater tonight at 7:30 p.m. There is a Minnesota Songwriter Showcase hosted by Nick Hensley happening at the Astor Cafe at 7:30. Bombargo is at the Turf Club at 8 p.m. James, let's see here. I believe that's Jameson with LaSalle at 8 p.m. at the

sort of Manchester in baggy scene, that kind of cool, like, psychedelic rock meets dance music thing that happened in the UK right at the tail end of the 1980s into the early 90s. And then the Charlatans did a great job of kind of navigating the sounds, the sort of shifting sounds of the UK of the 1990s, and kept making records that sounded sort of in line with a lot of the stuff that their Britpop contemporaries like Blur and Oasis were making as well. This one from their 92 record, Between 10th and 11th, it's called I Don't Want to See the Sights. It's the Charlatans, and it's on The Current. They're playing tonight at the Fine Line. For more great shows, check the gig list at thecurrent.org.

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1: Up above my head, I hear music in the air. 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

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Music in the air. Up above my head. That is music in the air. Well, well, well, I really do believe joy somewhere. Up above my head. Music in the air. Music in the air. Up above my head. That is music in the air. 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

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Music in the air, up above my head. Now it's music in the air. Oh, good Lord, I'm really to believe, really to believe. Joy somewhere. You know, all in my heart. Music everywhere. All in my soul. It makes me whole. Makes me feel so good. It makes me so happy. Music everywhere, music everywhere, up above my head. And don't you know, music in the air, up above my head, music in the air.

Noah Kahan from his latest, The Great Divide, that one, Doors, and there is an extended edition of that album now out called The Last of the Bugs. Before that, God's favorite guitar shredder, Sister Rosetta Tharpe, Up Above My Head, I Hear Music, that one recorded live in the late 50s. You heard Yana Mila with Somebody New, getting us started, The Charlatans in town tonight at Fine Line at 8 o'clock, I Don't Want to See the Sights. 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Heads up that you can win some tickets at thecurrent.org. We just flipped over the ticket giveaways this morning, whatever you consider midnight last night. Every Wednesday, the giveaway list flips, and now you have a chance to win tickets to see Monrovia at the Palace Theater on October 2nd. 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New stuff on the way here from Jim James, the frontman of My Morning Jacket, back with a new album called Wowed Out. In order to get ready for this one, he was digging through his archives to try to find some sort of material to kick off a new solo record. And he found this work that he had done for a film soundtrack back in the early 20-teens and decided to repurpose that for a new solo record. It's got kind of a cool psychedelic cinematic type sweep. It's Come Again on The Current.

Oh, man. One of the best super short songs of the Britpop era, Elastica. 1 minute and 13 point some seconds of Annie. That one going out to Justine Frischmann in honor of her birthday today. Not only a founder of Elastica, an awesome group from the Britpop boom of the 90s, but also a co-founder of another band that figures prominently into that scene, Suede as well, when she started when she was just 19 years old with Brett Anderson. Really, really cool sounds. I feel like Elastica has gotten an extra big blow up over the last couple of years thanks to the likes of pop stars like Olivia Rodrigo kind of shouting out their influence and maybe even kind of tapping some musical influence from Elastica in the same way that they did from the previous generation of post-punk greats like Wire and etc. So happy birthday to Justine Frischmann, and if you like learning about artist birthdays and album anniversaries, check out Today in Music History every day at thecurrent.org. Vince Staples before that, Blackberry Marmalade from his new record Cry Baby. You heard Wolf Alice with Bloom Baby Bloom, following up Jim James, a new song from his record Wowed Out that was Come Again. We get support from Pizza Luce, offering their entire locally crafted menu for dine-in, delivery, and carry-out. 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We got new stuff on the way here from Mike D, the Beastie Boy, back with a new solo album this summer called Thank You, that found him not only collaborating with his sons, but also a bunch of musicians from the sort of LA music scene in the world of kind of experimental jazz meets hip-hop type sounds, leading to this really cool exploratory record that will be up your alley if you liked kind of the latter era Beastie Boys stuff. This one's called Make It Stop. It's Mike D on The Current.

Spiritual Cramp, a Bay Area punk band featuring a bunch of different members of a bunch of different bands from around the scene, kind of fusing their sounds together to kind of put together a really cool, catchy sound. That one featuring Sharon Van Etten on their record Rude from last year. Before that, a new one from Cage the Elephant called Beaches in Tennessee. You heard Swedish sounds from Licky Lee with I Follow Rivers. And getting us started, that was a brand new track from Mike D of the Beastie Boys. The new record is called Thank You. You heard Make It Stop. 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Membership information and more at comofriends.org. 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This is a nightly concert calendar, a great way for you to stay aware about all the cool shows happening around town on any given night. 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Zach McCormick getting ready to head out of here and pass the mic off to Jessica Paxton. I'm going to leave you with a new one here from Semisonic, the local superstars. Released this one ahead of some big summer dates that they did, including the Minnesota Yacht Club Festival. Kind of a message of perseverance in the face of long and tough odds. It's called Don't Give Up Yet. It's local sounds from Semisonic, and it's

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1: I love that little giggle at the end of that song. Mavis Staples with Worthy Lady. You don't need to do that again. That was a flawless song that she has said was inspired by Prince. We also heard from Weird Nightmare. They sound like they're pretty inspired by Frank Black and the Pixies. That was Might See You There. And Geese with Cobra and the local sounds of Semisonic at the top of that four-song set. That was their new single, Don't Give Up. Yet, wise and inspiring words from the legendary Minnesota band. Jessica, now with you on this Wednesday afternoon. Hope you're having a great day. I've got more Minnesota sounds on the way this hour. We're also going to hear from quite a few bands coming to town in the coming weeks and months. And just around the corner, we're going to hear from a British band that on this date in 1970 displaced the Beatles in a poll about the UK's most popular band. Right now, new music from another British band that was recently in town headlining the Armory in support of their new album, Sunshine. This is Jungle with the Wave.

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Won't you come out tonight from the new album Masks Off? That is Jesse Wells, Daniel Caesar before that with a song that's the equivalent of a musical magic carpet ride. That was Who Knows. We heard Led Zeppelin from their 1969 self-titled debut album. That was Good Times, Bad Times. It was on this date in 1970 that Led Zeppelin displaced the Beatles in a poll about the UK's most popular band. Now, prior to the Beatles being at the top of the heap, the Fab Four had been at the top since 1963. Led Zeppelin swooped in 1970, knocked them out of first place. And it's kind of serendipitous that it would be on this date that Led Zeppelin became the number one voted band in the UK, because on this date, in fact, tonight, Led Zeppelin frontman Robert Plant is going to be receiving the Lifetime Achievement Award at the 25th Annual Americana Honors and Awards. It's all part of the Americana Music Association, Americana Music Festival, taking place this week. And tonight, yes, Robert Plant will be honored by Americana Fest at the Ryman Auditorium in Nashville, Tennessee. Now, you might think, wait a second, Robert Plant rocking out with Led Zeppelin? Well, he's also a deeply respected folk and Americana musician. You think back to his collaborative 2007 album, Raising Sand, with Alison Krauss, the follow-up, Raise the Roof. Also, he has continued his dedication to American roots and folk traditional music with Band of Joy and his current group, Saving Grace. So again, Robert Plant, not only a legendary rocker, but a legendary folk and Americana artist as well, being honored tonight with a Lifetime Achievement Award in Nashville. And at the top of the set, Jungle, another British band. That was The Wave from their new album, Sunshine. 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More info at smm.org/mission. New music right now from Queens of the Stone Age, who continue to demonstrate their love for a good pun. Their last album was called In Times of New Roman. The new album, which comes out next month, called Perfect, which is kind of like the word perfect, but with a typo. Like there's a weird extra H at the end, symbolizing, you know, that commitment towards perfection. But the reality is often ever so messy. With another great pun, this is the lead single from the forthcoming new album from the band, Insignificant Other.

Loneliest Girl from a music maker with one of the most sugary sweet voices in the biz. That is Kacey Musgraves, who brings her Middle of Nowhere tour to Target Center next Tuesday, September 22nd. Caroline Polachek before that was Sunset Prince from 1999 with Delirious. And from the forthcoming new album, Perfect with an H at the end, kind of like a typo. Perfect. Queens of the Stone Age. That was Insignificant Other. New body of music from the band. Further proof of their love for a good pun. They love those satirical song titles. Well, album titles as well. Jessica with you. I love a good pun as well. 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Learn more at z.umn.edu/First Tuesday. So many shows coming to town. How does one stay on top of it all? Of course, you head over to thecurrent.org/giglist. Better yet, winning tickets to said upcoming shows. And you've got a chance to see Steve Lacy, who brings his Oh Yeah tour to the Armory September 27th. You have a chance to enter for a pair of tickets to the show when you head over to thecurrent.org/giveaways. You know, speaking of which, it is a Wednesday, and that list of shows that you can enter for a chance to win tickets to gets updated every Wednesday as well. Might be a good idea to make like a weekly calendar note. Hey, it's Wednesday. I'm going to head over and see what new shows I can enter to win some tickets to. Again, it's all at thecurrent.org/giveaways. Local sounds right now from a band celebrating 40 years in the business. They've got a new album out that they will be celebrating at the State Theater Saturday, November 21st. They are also the local show's Artist of the Month. I am talking about the Jayhawks, who are back with the new album Sanctuary Park. This is Keeping Our Heads Above Water.

Dillinger Out's Eyes, that is Minnesota's own Jeremy Messersmith from The Reluctant Graveyard, an album that he will be celebrating in commemoration, in celebration of All Hallows Eve, his annual sort of spooky season show coming up October 23rd and 24th at the Fitzgerald Theater here in St. Paul. In fact, the 24th sold out. They just added the 23rd as well. And speaking of a band also coming to town, October 23rd and 24th, headlining First Avenue, Sylvanesso, who we heard from right before Jeremy Messersmith. That was Hot Slob. Now, do you think Jeremy Messersmith and Sylvanesso are like arm wrestling for fans? Because I'm sure fans probably love both bands. How do you decide? Maybe you do one night at one show, the other night at the other show, but they are indeed both going to be performing October 23rd and 24th. LCD Sound System before that was Someone Great. And new music from more Minnesota music makers, the Jayhawks, from their new album Sanctuary Park, that was Keeping Our Heads Above Water. The Jayhawks are the local show's Artist of the Month, and they are celebrating their new album Saturday, November 21st at the State Theater. Stay on top of all those upcoming gigs when you head over to thecurrent.org/giglist. 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And as always, check out the gig list to stay on top of all the shows coming through town. Tonight, Lily Allen, Liz Phair, there's a whole lot going on. It's all at thecurrent.org/giglist. New music right now from Helado Tropical, the new collaboration from musicians Helado Negro and Reina Tropical. This is Tocando.

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There's just something so beautiful and melodic about the music from Coldplay, reminding me of today's coffee break, which you can find more details at thecurrent.org, a block of music curated by listeners, the Coffee Breakers, each and every day on the morning show. And today on the morning show, they celebrated Classical Music Month. And you think about really melodic pop like that from bands like Coldplay, and that certainly fits the bill. 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I encourage you to take time, take five, take seven, take whatever time you need. 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Lots to enjoy at thecurrent.org. We also heard The National with Rylan and Helado Tropical. That was Tocando from the new duet release, Helado Tropical, featuring musicians Helado Negro and Reina Tropical. Jessica, with you on this Wednesday afternoon. I love Wednesdays. I love this time of day on a Wednesday because we're just like smack dab kind of in the middle of it all. It's a fun place to be, right? Especially when we're hanging out together. Right now, we're going to hear a track from Steve Lacy's new album, Oh Yeah. It's the title track, in fact, a fantastic new release. And he comes to the Armory in support of the new album, September 27th. This is Steve Lacy on The Current.

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1: We'll feature a few Janet Jackson jams from Rhythm Nation 1814. 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The album was recorded right here in the Twin Cities with Jimmy Jam and Terry Lewis.
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0: 100,000. That is a track from Kevin Morby's new album, Little Wide Open, a love letter, a collection of songs dedicated to life in the Midwest. Father John Misty before that with The Old Law. Ms. Lauryn Hill with Everything is Everything from her debut album, The Miseducation of Lauryn Hill, released back in 1998. My gosh, about ready to celebrate a big anniversary. Still, all these decades later, such an iconic album. And speaking of iconic artists, Steve Lacy at the top of the set with the title track from his new album, Oh Yeah? He is coming to the Armory September 27th. Details online at thecurrent.org/giglist. 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Info and tickets at minnesotaorchestra.org. Local musician Anna Graves is celebrating the release of her new album at the Turf Club, presented by The Current, September 24th. And you can enter for a chance to win a pair of tickets to the show and others at thecurrent.org/giveaways. And speaking of Minnesota artists, Charlie Parr also has a new album. It's a concept release called The Rooming House. He's going to celebrate that at the State Theater October 30th, along with fellow musician and collaborator Dave King. This is Charlie Parr with Rooming House on The Current.
1: We met in the kitchen there, old John in his underwear. Nobody really seemed to care. We were all together then.

I wish I could sound that excited when I was going shopping. Maybe it's because these days, whenever I go shopping, it's mostly to the grocery store or the hardware store. Kind of hard to get excited about that. That is The Strokes from the new album Reality Awaits. Before that, Otis Redding with Respect. Now, he actually is the originator of the song. He wrote and recorded it in 1965. 2 years later, Aretha Franklin famously covered, rearranged, rephrased the song, becoming a signature track for Aretha Franklin, a powerful empowerment anthem. But the originator, Mr. Otis Redding. We heard Claro in the set with Amoeba and the title track from the new concept EP from Charlie Parr. That was Rooming House. He's going to celebrate the new EP October 30th at the State Theater in Minneapolis, along with drummer and collaborator Dave King. That'll be the first set of the night, playing Rooming House from start to finish. Set two will feature a collection of songs spanning Charlie Parr's catalog. Again, details about that show online at thecurrent.org/giglist. 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New music right now from an artist who is trained in jazz, studied jazz in school, but she loves to rock. And this is one of those tracks, too, that you kind of feel like you got to crank the volume to 11. It's Eka Vandal with Cruising to Self-Soothe.

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Hear artists from the Sub Pop record label covering songs from local artists for a new digital mixtape called Maximum MN, and you can hear it first on The Current. Shabazz Palaces covering Prince. You Know covering Hippocampus. Flock of Dimes covering Low. Hear it all Thursday night at 9. It's The Current's on-air album listening party.

Canadian supergroup Broken Social Scene right there from the new album Remember the Humans. That was Only the Good I Keep. Before that, from 1983, with his international hit single Major Tom, German synth pop musician Peter Schilling, known for a catalog of work often featuring science fiction themes, songs about aliens, astronauts, and catastrophes. And no, he was not singing Floating Waitress, but it did sound a lot like that, Floating Weightless. Peter Schilling with Major Tom coming home. And at the top of the set, new music from Eka Vandal's album Looking for People to Unfollow. That was Cruising to Self-Soothe. I should mention that the song title, album title, all in caps. You can tell the artist cranks the volume up a notch or two or three. A great three-song set here on The Current. 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There's one coming up September 24th in Minneapolis, one the following week in Duluth. Details online at thecurrent.org/happy hours. This is the artist who was in Rochester September 10th. It's Blessing Jo Lee from her debut album 20 Nothing with Growing Pains. Mm-hmm.

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Oh my gosh, am I the only one that gets kind of a lump in my throat every time I hear that song? So beautiful. The Flaming Lips, Do You Realize? A track from Yoshimi Battles, the Pink Robots. And before that, new music from breakout artist Blessing Jolie from her debut album 20 Nothing. That was Growing Pains here on The Current. Okay, here's the deal. 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You can also head over to thecurrent.org and just search Song of the Day. And today's Song of the Day comes from a band hailing from Athens, Georgia, which got me thinking about, man, what is it with the incredible musical talent that comes out of that city? There's obviously something in the water. Think about bands like REM, Pylon, B-52s of Montreal, and Future Birds, who have today's Song of the Day. This is a track from their new album, Far Out Country 1 and 2. It's Future Birds with Fly On the Current.

Dollar Bill, that is Jack White from the new album Frozen Charlotte. He comes to town headlining the Armory in support of that new album November 8th. We heard Silk Sonic before that. Anderson .Paak, Bruno Mars, that was Smoking Out the Window. Florence and the Machine with Sympathy Magic. And at the top of the set, our Song of the Day from Athens, Georgia band Future Birds, following in the tradition of bands also hailing from Athens, of Montreal, Pylon, REM, B-52s. Future Birds have a very unique style, blending rock and roll, Americana, country rock, folk rock, and neo-psychedelia. That track, Fly On, our Song of the Day. It's a song from their new album, Far Out Country 1 and 2, and you can enjoy a download of the song when you subscribe to The Current, wherever you get your podcasts. 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Does it feel like Ireland is having a moment? I feel like there's just a massive global cultural movement right now. Irish actors, musicians, fashion designers, writers, they are taking over the world stage. Kind of a green wave, connecting modern global audiences with traditional Irish roots. And that is kind of the mission behind this band right here, the Mary Wallopers. From their new album, Patty Wackery, this is Kit Kat Club on The Current.

That is Vampire Weekend with Classical, a fun song to spin, given that the theme on the morning show's coffee break today is National Classical Music Month. In 1994, then-President Bill Clinton declared that September would be Classical Music Month, an opportunity to celebrate the history, the artists, the beauty of classical music. And when you think about classical music, you might think, well, it's really different from pop music, but not necessarily. Think about how many of us, myself included, probably took music lessons as a child. We tend to start with classical music. Many of today's pop and jazz and rock musicians getting their start playing traditional classical music. And there's also so many ways that pop music incorporates instruments and instrumentation and melody lines that might traditionally show up in classical music. So the Coffee Breakers this morning curated a great set of music inspired by Classical Music Month. You can head over to thecurrent.org, search the morning show, the Coffee Break, and you can find that list of songs. And I bet you could think of a bunch of songs to add to the list as well. And certainly we could add Vampire Weekend's classical to the list. Leon Bridges before that with Light the Way. We heard The Cars from their self-titled debut album with You're All I've Got Tonight. And Irish band The Merry Wallopers at the top of the set. That was Kit Kat Club from their new album Patty Wackery. And they bring all their Irish goodness to the First Avenue stage, just announced coming May 24th of 2027. Not quite yet, but eventually we will have details on that show online at thecurrent.org/giglist. 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So many shows coming up. One, in fact, presented by The Current, Johnny Blue Skies and the Dark Clouds, coming to Grand Casino Arena here in St. Paul, September 27th. That is going to be here before you know it. You've got a chance to enter to win a pair of tickets to the show and others when you head over to thecurrent.org/giveaways. Another Irish band right now, Fontaines D.C. This is Marianne from the forthcoming new album, Dopamine Chamber, on The Current.

Brandon Flowers, that is Plans from the new album Thrasher, the Killers frontman in town just last night, headlining the Palace Theater in support of that new solo all-country album. Head over to thecurrent.org. You'll find some photos from the performance, a set list, and documentation of a super fun local surprise that happened when Brandon Flowers invited Minnesota's own Dave Perner out to perform Runaway Train with his band, Superfund Local Connection. Maybe you were at the show last night. Maybe you got to witness that very cool moment firsthand. If not, like I said, head over to thecurrent.org and check out all the photos. Pretty cool to see Dave Perner on stage with Brandon Flowers last night at the Palace. 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Tickets and info at CaseyMusgraves.com. 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New music right now from Death Cab for Cutie. 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

No. That is Beirut with the title track from their 2015 release. We heard Fine Young Cannibals before that. Kind of a 80s British pop rock supergroup featuring members of the Beat, the English Beat. That was Johnny Come Home from Fine Young Cannibals' self-titled debut that came out in 85. And fast forward to 2026, new music from Death Cab for Cutie, that was Punching the Flowers from their new album, I Built You a Tower. I've got some great local music on the way. In fact, we're going to hear a track from a artist who is celebrating her new album at the Turf Club later this month. I'm also going to share some details on your chance to win a pair of tickets to see a band coming to the Fine Line returning to town also later this month. And right now, new music from a folk duo coming to the Varsity Theater mid-October. Longtime musical collaborators and, in fact, childhood best friends. They call themselves Hey Nothing. This is the title track of their new album, Hound.

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There is nothing more fun than spinning Weezer with Wednesday on a Wednesday. Yeah, I like stuff like that. I like how the universe aligns. We might as well be strangers. Weezer joined by the North Carolina band, fronted by Carly Hartzman. That is a track from Weezer's new album, their 20th release, another self-titled one. They're calling it the Gold Album. The Beths before that with Till My Heart Stops. Tori Amos with Cornflake Girl. And new music from indie rock duo Hey Nothing. That was Hound, the title track of their new release. Longtime friends and musical collaborators, they come to the Varsity Theater in Minneapolis October 13th. Details online at thecurrent.org/giglist. That's your destination for staying on top of all the shows, and there are so many coming through the Twin Cities. 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More info at smm.org/mission. Mentioned earlier this hour that we're going to share the details on how you can enter to win a pair of tickets to see a band that's returning to the Fine Line September 23rd. The band Chaparral. Again, they are coming back to town. You can head over to thecurrent.org/giveaways for a chance to win a pair of tickets to the show and a little insider tippage. That list of shows that you can win tickets to gets updated every Wednesday. Once again, it's a Wednesday. And good idea to head over to thecurrent.org/giveaways and check out all the shows that you can enter to win tickets to. I've got some local sounds on the way. We're going to hear something from Three Sisters, who certainly have royal music-making DNA coursing through their veins right now. New music from another artist coming to town and also at the Varsity Theater. The date, October 5th. The artist Kalela from the new album, New Avatar. This is Lincoln B.

Fill the kiddie pool up with Prosecco. Get the LEDs on, need the spectacle. Gotta beat the one last week. Let's get a record. If you're trying to be a go-getter, you gotta go and get it.

0: $14.5 million and a brand new 2021.
1: New music from Phoebe Bridgers, who brings her Lost Weekend tour to the Grand Casino Arena next Tuesday, September 22nd. That is Bobby. And I just want to say that my theory that that song Bobby is about her real life Beau Burnham, B-O-B. B-O is how he spells Beau Burnham, Bobby. And further proof of that, because the line, what does she say? You had to bend over to get through the door. Supposedly, Beau Burnham is really, really tall. And in fact, there's photos of him on the internet standing next to standard door frames. And he would indeed have to kind of, you know, bend over to get through pretty much any door. The Beatles before that with Lovely Rita. The Local Sounds of Dessa, that was Hurricane Party, and at the top of the block, Kalela with Lincoln B from the album New Avatar, an album she comes to town in support of, performing at the Varsity Theater October 5th. 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Well, another local artist who is making a big, big splash is Anna Graves, who hails from just outside of Northfield, Minnesota, Webster, Minnesota, to be exact. She's got a debut album called America's Greatest Burnout, and she is celebrating with a release show at the Turf Club September 24th. Now, that is another show presented by The Current, and you have a chance to win a pair of tickets to the show when you head over to thecurrent.org/giveaways. We're going to hear yet another track from that new album. She is a very, very prolific songwriter. Super active on the socials as well. This is Anna Graves with Goldmine.

Billy Strings, Burn the Other End. Cocteau Twins before that with the title track of the album Heaven or Las Vegas, which was released on September 17th, tomorrow, 1990. Yeah, Scottish shoegaze band Cocteau Twins. That is their sixth studio album. Also their most commercially successful album as well. And at the top of the set, local music, that was Anna Graves with Goldmine, yet another fantastic track from her new album, America's Greatest Burnout, that she will celebrate September 24th at the Turf Club, presented by The Current. And speaking of September 17th, thanks to listener Kyle, who pointed out that I said Phoebe Bridgers was coming to town next Tuesday. No, there's just so many shows to keep on top of. Kacey Musgraves is next Tuesday. Tomorrow, September 17th, is Phoebe Bridgers at Grand Casino Arena here in St. Paul. Long sold out show. Going to be tons of fun. And I guess I should follow my own advice and stay on top of all these shows by visiting on the regular thecurrent.org/giglist. 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Friday, September 25th. 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And following my own advice, head over to thecurrent.org/giglist to stay on top of all the shows coming to town. There's lots happening. 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Well, no dates just yet announced for a Twin Cities performance by this trio, the Womack Sisters. But they are blowing up, and I wouldn't be surprised if they grace the Midwest with their incredible vocal skills before too long. This is a track from their self-titled debut. It's the Womack Sisters with If I Let.

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0: I love Lucy Dacus's voice. The percussion on that track, very cool too. There's something about her voice, it's like your favorite cozy cardigan just kind of envelops you in all its magical goodness. That was Addictions. We heard Lola Young with Messy. And the Womack sisters, yes, they are granddaughters of Sam Cooke, nieces of Bobby Womack, daughters of Cecil Womack, the Womack sisters from their self-titled debut album. That was If I Let You. Here on The Current, Jessica with you, hanging out on this Wednesday eve. Maybe you're thinking about taking in some live music. Let's take a look at the gig list.
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0: That's right. It's the best way to stay on top of all the shows. So many shows coming to town. Take it from me, it is hard to keep track of who and what and where and when. But we do the work for you, and you can find it anytime when you head over to thecurrent.org/giglist. We're going to take a look now and see what's happening tonight. Thesaurus Rex with Marie's Island and Secret Menu at Zora Darling. Also tonight at Berlin, Kevin Gamble's J Dilla tribute featuring L.A. Buckner. Taj Ferrant, just kind of a guitar savant. He's performing at Dakota in Minneapolis. Minnesota Songwriter Showcase, hosted by Nick Hensley at the Astor Cafe this evening. Bombargo at the Turf Club in St. Paul. The Charlatans UK, they are at The Fine Line. Also, Lily Allen tonight brings her long-awaited West End Girl Tour to the Armory. Liz Phair with Frankie Cosmos with the Flannel and the Fury Tour. That's at the Palace Theater here in St. Paul. Lord Jeremy with Enemies, Mild Mannered, and Splash, also in St. Paul at the White Squirrel Bar. And late night tonight at the 331 Club in MPLS. Catch Stardust and Dave's Manual. Tonight on television, Jungle will be performing on The Tonight Show starring Jimmy Fallon. My gig list pick for the evening is a band rolling into town tomorrow night, presented by The Current. I am talking about Yard Act, who are coming to The Fine Line tomorrow evening. It is going to be a fantastic show. The British band, they are smart, they are witty, they are a whole lot of fun. And we're going to spin just a great example of the kind of tunes that you're going to enjoy tomorrow night if you go to the show, from their 2023 release, Where's My Utopia. My gig list pick, Yard Act. This is Dream Job on The Current.

The Cure, that is Boys Don't Cry, the title of their 1980 release. Alabama Shakes before that with new music. I Feel Hope Coming. The Local Sounds of Samia with Spine Oil. And my gig list pick for the evening, Dream Job, which, yeah, I kind of have, don't I? That was Yard Act, who come to the Fine Line tomorrow night. They've got a dream job, too. They bring their fun, witty, smart, sassy selves to the Fine Line, presented by The Current. You can find details about the show, all the shows taking place each and every night, online at thecurrent.org/giglist. 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So many gigs. How about a chance to win a pair of tickets to an upcoming show? How about a chance to win a pair of tickets to see Steve Lacy? Oh, yeah, that's the name of the album, and that's your opportunity right there. Head over to thecurrent.org/giveaways. He's coming to the Armory September 27th, and you can head over right now and enter for your chance to win a pair of tickets to the show. New music right now from Daniel Ponder, a former public defender, now full-time professional musician, hence the title of the new album, Everything Has Changed. This is Sun and Moon.

Rolling Stones from Some Girls. That is Beast of Burden, the band with the longest running history, formed back in the 60s, still going strong, recently releasing their 27th American release. Yeah, Mick Jagger, Keith Richards, they are going strong. Muse before that with Unraveling, Mitski with Love Me More, and new music from Danielle Ponder from her new album Everything Has Changed. That was Sun and Moon. 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New music again right now. Jess Williamson is back with a new album. She's also known for collaborating with Katie Crutchfield, aka Waxahachie, together the two calling themselves Planes. Well, now Jess Williamson has a new solo album, A Mile South of Heaven. This is Goodbye to All That.

We should talk. That is Bleachers from the new album, Everyone for 10 Minutes. John Batiste before that, joined by Andra Day with Lean on My Love, Spoon with The Way We Get By, and new music from Jess Williamson from her album, A Mile South of Heaven. That was Goodbye to All That here on The Current. 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And stay on top of all the shows coming to town when you check out our concert calendar found at thecurrent.org. Pulitzer Prize-winning, Grammy-winning, MacArthur Foundation recipient, big name in music, Rhiannon Giddens, has a new album coming out this Friday called Hope is the Thing with Feathers. Well, we've got a sneak peek with a new single from the forthcoming new album right now. This is Rhiannon Giddens with Carolina Rain.

0: wasn't war. Oh, it wasn't war. 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